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0: name's Eric Miller. I'm 17. This farm's been in my family for over 100 years.
1: I'm Spencer Sage. I'm 19 years old. I work out here on the farm, and it's not very easy. 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

0: Facebook, Instagram, X and YouTube, or just come down to South Beach Parade. You can't miss us. 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

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As far as possible, without surrender, be on good terms with all persons. Speak your truth quietly and clearly, and listen to others, even the dull and ignorant. They too have their story.

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2: Andy Burnham has warned that terror still knocks at the door of democracy on the 25th anniversary of the 9/11 attacks. It remains the worst terrorist outrage of all time, claiming the lives of victims from more than 90 nations. MPs have another chance to vote on assisted dying legislation in Parliament today. It proposes to allow adults in England and Wales with less than 6 months to live to apply for an assisted death subject to conditions. The Prime Minister says he's abstaining. Economists think the UK's economic growth ground to a halt in July. They predict consumers swapped spending in shops for drinking in pubs with the heatwave and Men's World Cup. And the government have announced new trains in the north of England. Lucy Gormanley has more.
3: The Prime Minister says 29 new battery electric trains will bring faster, more reliable journeys to the north. The TransPennine Express fleet will be built in Derby. The government say journey times will be cut by up to 10 minutes between Manchester and Leeds.
2: That's the latest from Radio News Hub. I'm Holly Hughes.
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6: Good morning, it's 7 o'clock, it's Friday the 11th of September and this is Harbour Radio Breakfast. I'm Alex Young, usually here on Friday afternoons in the green room, but today, Nev has handed me the keys to breakfast while he has a well-deserved holiday. What could possibly go wrong? I'll be keeping you company through until 10 with plenty of music, messages and all the travel and weather. WhatsApp me 07942641074 and tell me how your day is starting. 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
2: Good morning, Grey Yarmouth. Well, isn't this lovely? I know you're probably expecting Big Nev to be on the airwaves, but he's having a lovely, lovely, well-deserved holiday, so we're all standing in for the big man. My name's Alex. I'm usually here on a Friday afternoon, and I will be this afternoon as well. You'll get sick of my voice. So Big Nev will be back in the hot seat next week, but it's me waking you up today. So we're going to be going through all the weather, the travel, getting you to where you need to be. And hopefully, if the computers will work for me today, they've been a bit dodgy, we'll get some great music on as well. Just having a look at everything at the moment. So, I mean, it's quite a nice morning. It was a bit chilly waking up today, but going to have some sunny intervals and a bit of a gentle breeze today. Highs of about 20 degrees. No rain forecast. And that's probably the most important bit, right? No rain, so that's a good thing. So you're not going to need your raincoat this morning by the looks of things, which is always a good start, isn't it? Looking at the travel, everything seems to be running tickety-boo this morning, certainly on the roads. So if you're just stepping out into the world, if you're just waking up, then things are looking all right. But get in touch with me. Tell me where you are. Tell me where you're listening, what you're up to. WhatsApp numbers 07942641074. And I'd love to hear from you. Are you just still in bed? Or are you up and about already? You might be on the school run, who knows? So yeah, plenty coming up over the next 3 hours. I'll be here with you until 10. If you are listening as well on the move, I'd say you've got a brand new way to listen to Harbour Radio, which is through the new Harbour Radio app. Search your app store for Harbour Radio and you can listen to us wherever you are. And it's also great because you don't have to remember the big long WhatsApp number. There's a lovely WhatsApp link in there, so you can just message the studio directly. 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So tell me where you are, where you're listening, how your day is starting, and if you've got any requests as well, if you'd love to hear a tune for your Friday morning commute. But right now, let's get back to the music. So let's hear a bit of my favourite. It's this Coldplay.

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3: Good morning, welcome back. You're listening to Alex in the Morning here, sitting in for Big Nev whilst he's on holiday. Lucky man. Right, we've got a lovely few hours coming up. Welcome if you've just joined us. Lovely to start seeing messages coming through. Hi to Richard in Lowestoft, new listener. Welcome to the Harbour Radio family. And welcome to the Breakfast Club. Yeah, I'm new to breakfast this morning, so my name's Alex. I'm usually here on a Friday afternoon, but I'm sitting in for Big Nev whilst he's having a well-earned rest. If you're listening, Nev, I hope you're all right. I hope you're enjoying your break. So yeah, if you want to get in touch with the studio, the WhatsApp is 07942 641074. Drop me a message, tell me where you are, where you're listening from. Tell me what you're up to and how your day's getting started. And have a thought for all those people who have been up for hours already, where 7.30 is just not remotely early at all. Anyone from hospitality, carers, NHS, trades, delivery drivers, shop teams, cleaners, all those people who are up at the crack of dawn. I tell you what, I'm not a morning person. Today's been a struggle for me. Are you a morning person? Some people can just do it, can't they? They can just, the alarm goes off and you just get out of bed, and no matter what's happening, no matter how cold it is, oh, I'm just the complete opposite. I'm always just cuddled up in bed, nice and cozy and warm. I can't stand getting out of bed, but once I'm up, I'm all right. How do you start the day? I hope you're all doing well. We'll be looking at all of the weather and the travel for you as well. I said just now, the weather's looking all right, actually. It's looking pretty good. You won't need a raincoat or an umbrella today. And you won't probably need one until next Tuesday, which is great. We've got a dry weekend coming up. The roads are all looking pretty clear as far as I can see. Trains are looking good. They're all on time. So I don't know. It's a good start to a Friday. What more could you want? Good dry weather. The roads are clear. The trains are clear. Oh, we're feeling good. We're feeling good. Right, we've got plenty of more music coming up for you. And we're going to dive into some of this morning's news as well, see what's happening in the world, see what feel-good stories we can talk about to get our Friday started properly. Because I know I'm feeling all right, actually. I'm having my tea and I'm warming up. But right, let's get back into some music and let's get into it with some Sam Fender.

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1: We are keeping things rocking here in the Harbour Radio studio. Good morning, everyone. Welcome along if you've just joined us. I hope your morning's starting well. I'm Alex in for Big Nev today whilst he's having a rest, a lovely holiday. And we've got some great tunes happening already. Hi to Russ. Off to work in Yarmouth. Lovely to hear from you, Russ. Hope to see you a bit later on in the studio. And we've got Fiona listening in as well, requesting a bit of Two Door Cinema Club. We'll pick that up and we'll see if we can get that played. Hope your drive is going well, Fiona. Don't know how long your drive is. It was about an hour, did you say? Hope you've had a coffee. Right, thanks for all the messages so far. I'm here with you through until 10 o'clock this morning. We've got all the weather and travel and everything you need to keep yourself moving this morning. I know loads of you are probably up and out already. Looks like weather's fine. I've said it before. Weather's all good. You do not need an umbrella today. Put that raincoat away. Roads are currently looking all right. So travel-wise, you're looking good. And the trains are all on time. So we're starting well. We're doing well. A good Friday morning breakfast. We're all doing all right. If you want to get in touch with me, the WhatsApp's 07942 641074. And I see what I've been looking at the news this morning as well. And there's some lovely, lovely stories out. I don't know if you've heard of Walk and Talk East Anglia, but last night they won a wonderful award. This is the BBC Make a Difference Award. And Walk and Talk, founded by Mark Harwood in Galston, been described as a lifeline for men struggling with their mental health. And I know the guys there, they do a load of great stuff in the community, and they're really, really lovely guys as well. And it's so lovely to see a nice news story on a Friday morning for them to win the BBC Make a Difference Award. So well done to you all. Really, really lovely to see. And we'll be going through a bit more news and stuff later on as well. But yeah, tell me where you are. Tell me what you're happening this morning if you're out and about. I want to know if you're on your way to work, if you're still in bed. I'm saying that I'm not a morning person, really, but I'm doing all right this morning. Yeah, we're doing all right. I'm getting there. Right, so for those of you who are on your commute and just need a few tunes, let's get back to the music and... one of my favourite artists. Let's have a bit of Prince.

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1: 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This one is for Fiona. 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
1: Right, this is Alex in for Big Nev here on Breakfast at Harbour Radio. We'll be getting straight into the news, travel and weather at 8 o'clock. But here's a bit of feeling first.

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2: Ceremonies are being held either side of the Atlantic today to mark the 25th anniversary of the 9/11 attacks. Andy Burnham says terror still knocks at the door of democracy. The assisted dying bill for England and Wales returns to Parliament today. It ran out of time to become law in the last parliamentary session after being delayed in the House of Lords. Jamie Hale is with the group Assist Us to Live. They're calling for improvements to palliative and social care.
3: People just fall through the gap and people's needs don't get met. And I've seen how that results in what one could consider to be a bad death. I've also seen how that bad death can be turned around at the last minute by the right palliative care provision coming into play.
2: Supporters say it allows terminally ill people to have dignity in the death. And the UK economy unexpectedly grew by 0.4% in July. It follows a boost from the services industry and businesses increasing the use of AI. That's the latest from Radio News Hub. I'm Holly Hughes.
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5: Good morning, everyone. Morning, Great Yarmouth. And everyone listening around the country and around the world. We are international here at Harbour. You're listening to Alex here on Breakfast. I'm sitting in for the big man, Nev, whilst he's on holiday. And we're having a great time. Hour one is done. And the radio station did not explode, so we're doing all right. We're all feeling good. Thanks for all your messages so far. Lovely to hear who you are and where you're listening from. Special hello to Sean and Lucy listening as well. Got lots of requests coming in as well for music, so I'll be playing a few of those. But before we do that, let's just get a quick look at the travel and the weather to make sure that we can get you to where you need to be this morning. So weather-wise, I've said it a few times this morning, you don't need a brolly, you don't need a raincoat, it's all dry. We've got sunny intervals as well. Top temperatures of around 20 hitting later this afternoon. And I think the weather's going to hold all weekend as well. So if you're making plans, you're going to stay dry, which is quite nice. And it might even be a little bit warm. It looks like the rain's not back with us until Tuesday, which is nice. So silly that we were begging for rain at one point, weren't we? Right, let's have a look at what the roads are doing. At the moment, things are looking all right. Starting to get a little backed up at the Runham roundabout. But you expect that first thing in the morning, don't you? But otherwise, looking pretty clear. Beckles Road down in Bradwell near Church Lane and Long Lane is looking a little bit stuck. But it always is at those traffic lights at this time of morning. So leave a little bit more time for that. Trains are looking all right at the moment. So if you're about to jump on a train, things are looking good if you're on your way there. And I know some of you like to know the tide times. So let's just get those up for you. Next high tide in Yarmouth is at 8:22 this morning. And the next low tide is in at 3:32. 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Just search for Harbour Radio in your app store. It's out on Google Play at the moment, soon to be out on Apple. And you can also WhatsApp the studio direct from that app as well. Otherwise, whip open your phone, get this number down. It's 07942641074. Tell me who you are and where you're listening and what you're up to this morning. And like I said, loads of requests for music coming in, so we're going to try and play as many of those as I can for you. And I will be with you until 10 o'clock. Lucky you. I'm also back this afternoon with my show in the Green Room. I normally do a stage and screen kind of show. So if you like theatrical music and cinema music, then have a listen to that from 2. And if you can't stand the sound of my voice, I'm sorry, but you've got me this afternoon as well. Right. That is news, travel and weather done. You all should be good on your way to wherever you're going. So I'm going to get back to the music. And this is one of my favourites. I'll tell you, I think it's one of everyone's favourites. Here we go. This is Man I Need, Olivia Dean.

0: 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Harbour Radio.
1: Hello, morning. This is Alex in for Big Nev here on the breakfast show at Harbour Radio, and this show is sponsored by Sidegate Motors. I'm sitting in for Nev as he's on holiday at the moment. So everyone's been sitting in for him all week, and it's my turn today. Hope you're all right. We've been having a lovely time this morning. Thanks for all your messages so far. Lovely to hear from you. Got some requests in as well. George has requested something. Hi, George. Right, this is the school run hour, isn't it? So shout out to everyone who is on the school run. Drop me a message if you want to say hi and you want to get on the radio. I'll give you a shout out. WhatsApp is 07942641074. So yeah, we've been checking all the weather and travel. Everything's good at the moment. You should be good. No need for a raincoat. The sun is shining over here. We're broadcasting out of the Vicarage Hub next to the Minster, live in Great Yarmouth. And the sun is out. I can see a blue sky as well. So the weather is pretty good as well at the moment. So we've got plenty coming up over the next couple of hours. And you've got a packed day ahead as well on Harbour Radio. So after this breakfast show, which is sponsored by Sidegate Motors, Sumo is up. He's in for Moira and he's doing his own chit-chat from 10. Moira's chit-chat show is sponsored by The Prom. Then the wonderful, the fabulous, the mad, the crazy Lee Brown is here from 12. He'll be here 12 till 2. I'm back in the hot seat from 2. I've got my Green Room show. All the music from stage and screen. So if you're into that, tune in from 2. Wayne's covering Nev this afternoon for the Friday Soul Jump. Then we're back into the Golden Mile hits from 6 with Ollie. And then Yarmouth will be rocking later with Chris from 9. Plenty coming up today. And I tell you, I'm feeling good, actually. I've done my first hour. I've had a cup of tea. And I'm feeling all right because I'm a terrible morning person. I hate it. I just can't get out of bed. I'm just too comfy. What are you like in the mornings? So yeah, reminder, you can download the Harbour Radio app. Just search your app store for Harbour Radio and you can WhatsApp us through there as well. Plenty of lovely good news stories coming out this morning as well. We've already mentioned that the guys from Walk and Talk EA won the BBC Make a Difference Award yesterday, and well done to them. They're such a lovely bunch of guys. And well deserved, absolutely well deserved. So there's some lovely news coming out as well. And we'll get more into that later, and we'll get more into your messages and requests as well. So let's get back to the music. We might have a bit of sport coming up as well, if I'm reading things correctly. But anyway, let's get back to the music. This is a bit of Pink.

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6: Manchester United made a winning return to the Champions League with a 4-0 win against Sabah, with help from a Sesko hat-trick. Boss Michael Carrick says it's good to be back.
7: Challenging yourself against the elite with the very best, and it's not something that you can take for granted, what it takes to be there and what it takes to stay there, you know, and we've missed out on it for a number of years, and now we're back, so I think it means a lot.
6: In cricket, Dan Lawrence says he was gutted at blowing the prospect of a first international century, despite helping England's push for a 3-0 Test Series clean sweep of Pakistan. In Formula One, Lewis Hamilton says he held face-to-face talks with Charles Leclerc to quash their disagreements at last weekend's Italian Grand Prix. The pair clashed at the opening corner in Monza, with the former accusing his teammate of pushing him off the track. And Britain's Neil Skupsey is through to his third US Open doubles final. The 36-year-old and American partner Christian Harrison beat another British player, Henry Patton, and Finland's Henry Harry Heliavaara.
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9: Good morning, everyone. Alex Infernev here, and we're having a great time here on The Breakfast Show. We've got loads of great tunes being played already and so much coming up. I hope you're all right this morning. The time is 8:32. Wherever you're trying to get to, the roads are looking clear. The weather's looking good. Tell me how things are for you. WhatsApp me 07942641074. We've got the news coming up at 9, and then I'll be with you through until 10. We're going to keep the party going, because I'm feeling a party mood now. I'm all right. I've woken up, I've had my tea, we played some good music, and I'm in the mood. Lucy's in the mood as well. She was loving a bit of Kelly Clarkson just then. Keep your messages coming in. Always lovely to hear from you. Download the Harbour Radio app if you've got Google Play. And I think let's play some sing-alongs now. Let's get into a bit of ABBA. Why not?

Love a bit of ABBA. Right, this one's for George. This is a bit of St. Lucia. If you've got a request, then WhatsApp me. This one's called Dancing on Glass and sounds brilliant. Enjoy it, George.

That would have been a bit of St. Lucia, Dancing on Glass. What a great track. Let's get into some old school stuff now. Oh, you can't beat a bit of Queen, can you? Crazy Little Thing called Love.

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1: 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Got some news, travel and weather coming up at 9, but until then, we are rocking all over the world.

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8: Good morning if you're just joining us and listening in to Harbour here. My name's Alex, I'm in for breakfast covering Nev, who's on holiday at the moment. We're getting into the news, travel and weather from 9. Sumo's in for a chit-chat from 10 covering Moira. And then you've Lee Brown's in from 12. It's a really packed day here on Harbour, so stick with us. We've got plenty of music still coming up. I'm with you until 10. You can WhatsApp me 07942 641074. Let me know where you are, what you're up to. I hope the school run, the commute, whatever it is you're doing is going well. Hope you're feeling good this morning. The weather's all right, the roads are all right. We'll get into the detail of that at 9. But for the next 10 minutes, I thought, well, let's keep the pace up. Let's keep the tempo up. Let's get everyone feeling good for the weekend. So here it is. Let's get straight back into the music with a bit of Shut Up and Dance.

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1: Right, this is Alex in for Nev here on Harbour Breakfast. Sumo has just entered the building. He's here from 10. You've got me for another hour. We're going to get into the news, travel and weather from 9. Hope your morning's going well. WhatsApp me 07942641074. Tell me how your day's starting. It's Friday!

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Right, well, the news didn't play, did it? Good morning, everyone. I was expecting some news to play there. That's all right. We love a bit of a technical glitch. How are you all doing this morning? My name's Alex. I'm in for Nev this morning whilst he's on holiday. Sumo has entered the building as well. He's on from 10, covering Moira. So you've got a bit of Sumo chit-chat on the way as well, which is very exciting. How's everyone's morning looking? So it's just after 9. Let's take a look at what's happening on the roads. The roads are looking pretty clear, actually. Beckles Road near Church Lane and Long Lane, that's looking a little sticky, probably as usual this time of morning. You're heading towards Norwich, everywhere's looking pretty clear at the moment. And even up through towards Caister, things are looking good. Trains are even on time. Wow. Let's have a look at the weather for you. So top temperatures of around 19 degrees today. Not going to get any warmer than that, but at least it's not going to rain. 0% chance of rain today. Sunny intervals as with a bit of a gentle breeze. Might feel a little bit chilly. You might want to grab a coat if you're about to step out. But there's definitely no rain happening, which is good. So we've got a dry day. Top temperatures are 20, getting down to 13 overnight. So starting to get that autumn feel, aren't we? We're definitely back to school. And I know some of you like the tide times as well. Next high tide is actually at 9:17. So tide is falling and the next low tide's hitting at 3:32 this afternoon. WhatsApp number's 07942 641074 if you want to let me know what you're up to, where you're listening from. Like I said, Sumo's in from 10. And talking about back to school, it's always this time of year that it feels like autumn. But one particular reason why is you start to get the Great British Bake Off ads. You seen those? Do you love Bake Off? Bake Off is my favourite. I just get cozy watching Bake Off. That's hitting on Tuesday the 22nd of September. The new bakers have been announced. Hugely exciting. If you're not a Bake Off fan, why not? It's a brilliant show. Other good news this morning. So, well, other news coming from locally. Gorsam Recreation Ground has just been approved. So the new Gorsam Football Club's going ahead. £4 million investment with a new 3G pitch, clubhouse and all the bits and pieces to go with it. And also the lovely... I love this bit of news. I've said it a couple of times this morning, but the guys over at Walk and Talk EA won the BBC Make a Difference Award last night. They are a much, much loved part of this community, and rightly so. They do amazing work supporting men, particularly with mental health. If you haven't heard of Walk and Talk EA, give them a look. Have a look at BBC News as well. They're all over that. But yeah, well-deserved award there, and some lovely Friday morning news as well. Lovely, positive way to start the day. How are you starting your day? I tell you, if I wasn't on breakfast this morning, I'd probably be still in bed. No, I wouldn't really. I'm not a morning person, though. And thanks for all your messages as well coming in. Edwina has said hello. Morning, everyone. Morning. Sumo, you've got a message from Edwina here in Lowestoft. But good morning to you, Edwina. How are you doing? How are you feeling? We're feeling good here in the Harbour Radio studio. I'm with you here until 10. And we've been playing some really feel-good music all morning to brighten your Friday morning, get you started for the weekend. We've had some requests in as well. If you want to put a request in, WhatsApp me 07942 641074 or download the Harbour Radio app where there's a lovely big WhatsApp button. This is Alex in for Nev here on Harbour Radio Breakfast. Let's get straight back to the feel-good music. And this is one of my favourites, this next one. Get ready for it. It's the wonderful Mr. Benson Boone with Mr. Electric Blue.

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1: So that was great. Mr. Electric Blue from Benson Boone there. Also got some breaking news in. For those that are a regular listener to my show on a Friday afternoon, The Green Room, where we play stage and screen music, my mum texts in quite a lot. And I've had some breaking news in this morning. Mother's Day is going well. She's all right. But she's chasing a blue tit around her bedroom. I hope she means the bird. Oh, he's out safe. No, it's all good. Also got tickets to Stevie Wonder. Very jealous. Reminds me, what tickets are you booking for this autumn and winter? What are you going to see? There's plenty coming up locally, and we've got a full What Song guide happening this afternoon as well from around 3 o'clock in my show. But like I said, Sumo's up next at 10 with a chit chat. So we're going to get back to the music. We've got some sport coming up in around 20 minutes. This is Alex Infernev on Harbour Radio Breakfast. And this is The Sound by The 1975.

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1: Good morning, everyone. Welcome to breakfast here on Harbour Radio. Hope you're all doing well. This one's just for my mum. It's her favourite. Morning, mum.

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0: Alex here in for Nev on Harbour Radio Breakfast. We've been here since 7 and we've been playing all the great tunes and checking all the travel and weather. Things are still looking good out there. The sun keeps poking its head out from behind the clouds. You definitely don't need a brolly. You don't need a raincoat. Temperatures of 19. Roads are looking quite clear as well and the trains are running on time. So things are looking all right. Sumo's up at 10 in for Moira with the chit-chat. I've got about half an hour left and I'm going to pack it full of great music. And we're going to see if there's a bit of sport news to listen into in a second. We tried to listen to the news at the top of the hour and it didn't work. So I'll get a song ready just in case. This is Harbour Breakfast. Here we go.
1: Manchester United made a winning return to the Champions League with a 4-0 win against Sabah with help from a Sesko hat-trick. Boss Michael Carrick says it's good to be back.
2: Challenging yourself against the elite with the very best, and it's not something that you can take for granted, what it takes to be there and what it takes to stay there, you know, and we've missed out on it for a number of years and now we're back, so I think it means a lot.
1: In cricket, Dan Lawrence says he was gutted at blowing the prospect of a first international century, despite helping England's push for a 3-0 Test Series clean sweep of Pakistan. In Formula One, Lewis Hamilton says he held face-to-face talks with Charles Leclerc to quash their disagreements at last weekend's Italian Grand Prix. The pair clashed at the opening corner in Monza, with the former accusing his teammate of pushing him off the track. And Britain's Neil Skupsi is through to his third US Open doubles final. The 36-year-old and American partner Christian Harrison beat another British player, Henry Patton, and Finland's Henri Harri Heliavaara.
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1: Right, this is Alex in for Nev here on Harbour Radio Breakfast. We've got less than 25 minutes left before Sumo's in for a chit chat. So we're going to pack it full of some great music for the next 20, 25 minutes. Hope your day's starting well. Turn this one up.

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1: Good morning, everyone. Alex in for Nev here whilst he's having a bit of a holiday. And guess who's joined me in the studio? Sumo is here with me. Morning.
2: Good morning.
1: How are you?
3: Well, you know how it is, Alex.
1: Oh, well, I do know how it is. Yeah, yes. It's been like it all.
3: You know, entertainers, we don't do AM. We don't do mornings.
1: 5 a.m. was an ugly part of the day for me.
3: Yes, it's very, very early. In fact, I didn't realise there's 2 5 o'clocks on a day.
1: It's brutal, isn't it?
3: I'll tell you.
1: And then I was just telling Sumo, I've been battling the computers this morning, trying to get things to play properly. You're lucky you had a show this morning, everyone.
3: That's right. What a great job you've done, because I was listening at home.
1: Bless you.
3: With my girlfriend, Alexa.
1: I like that.
3: Yes, she was on the ball. Yeah,
1: was she being very witty and amusing?
3: She was. Yep. Yeah, we listened together, as we do most mornings.
1: Well, I tell you what, it's just nice to have some company in here.
3: It is, isn't it? Yeah.
1: I've been in here on my own all morning.
3: Because I'm always on my own. I was getting to think it was me.
1: People were avoiding you.
3: That's right. Well,
1: you're
3: they
1: in,
3: do.
1: You're in for Moira this morning.
3: I'm in for Moira this morning. We had a bit of a chit-chat or a chat-chit.
1: A chat-chit.
3: Good job I said that right.
1: I was going to say, yeah.
3: Yeah. And so I'm looking forward to that. I don't know what I'm going to do yet.
1: Okay.
3: I mean, I know it's only 10 minutes to the show, but I should have worked out by now, really.
1: You should have worked something out, really.
3: Yeah.
1: I mean, you know, it's easy. You can wing it. We've been winging it. It's Wing It Friday today.
3: Wing It Friday.
1: That's what we should rename it.
3: What a great thing. We'll Wing It Friday.
1: Wing It Friday. Nothing to do with chicken.
3: Nobody sorts anything out with their shows today. Everybody just wings it.
1: Just turn up.
3: Yeah, just turn up. Yeah, make sure you're here.
1: Something will happen.
3: And yeah, it will. So I'm looking forward to it.
1: Good.
3: So I hope we don't let Moira down.
1: Oh, you won't let Moira down. Where is Moira anyway? What is she up to?
3: I think she's at a wedding.
1: Oh, nice. Lovely.
3: Not hers.
1: She did say something about that.
3: Yeah, not hers.
1: Not hers. All right, fair enough. Sumo, you're up at 10. Lovely to see you.
3: And you?
1: Have you got a cup of tea ready?
3: I've got nothing ready. I'm just not prepared.
1: You need to go and moisten yourself. Go and moisten yourself. Get some water in you.
3: Yes, I need something.
1: Go and get yourself ready.
3: Okay.
1: Right, I'm Alex. I'm in for Nev this morning. He's away on holiday. I don't know where he is, but he's having a lovely time, I assume. I haven't heard from him. So we're having all sorts of fun here in the Harbour Radio studio. I've only got about 15 minutes left, so let's just get back to a little bit more music. This is The Killers.

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1: Well, that is it from me today. Thank you very much for letting me borrow Nev's breakfast show for the morning. Thanks for all your lovely messages and for the company, whether you've been listening at work, on the school run, or even if you're still in bed. No judgment here. I'll be back in my natural habitat this afternoon from 2 in the green room. Stick around for that if you like musical theatre and music from cinema. Sumo's up next in for Moira with a bit of a chit-chat, and the fabulous Lee Brown takes over from 12. Have a brilliant rest of your morning, and I'll see you this afternoon. Bye!

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2: Andy Burnham has warned that terror still knocks at the door of democracy on the 25th anniversary of the 9/11 attacks. Ceremonies are being held either side of the Atlantic today to mark the sombre milestone. The assisted dying bill for England and Wales is back in Parliament. Catherine Eden cared for her sister Claire, who died from appendix cancer in 2020.
3: She said, you know, this isn't living. It was waiting for that physical process to, you know, take its course. And she didn't want to do that. She died at home and we gave her as much care as possible. But she would have liked the option to have, I think, at least the option to end it on her own terms.
2: Meanwhile, opponents of the bill are calling for better funding to palliative and social care. Five people have died and 40 others injured in an accident involving a tour bus in eastern Switzerland. Three people remain in a serious condition in hospital. And autumn could be wetter than average, according to the Met Office. It warns El Niño's already at near record levels. That's the latest from Radio News Hub. I'm Holly Hughes.
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8: Everything is great. Everything is grand. I got the whole wide world in the palm of my...
9: Well, thanks very much.
8: Everything is perfect.
9: So our Alex will last 3 hours. Fantastic show as always.
8: This smile off my face. Life's a happy song.
9: 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And welcome to Moira's Chit Chat.
8: When you're alone, life can be a little rough. It makes you feel
9: like... And I'm standing in for her today. That's the Sue Monic.
8: You... Times can be tough.
9: When so I hope that's not too much of a disappointment. So we've got some great music in the next couple of hours. We've obviously got some chit-chat.
8: I got the whole wide world in the palm of my hand.
9: So you want to get involved in this morning's show.
8: It's volume.
9: 07942 641074.
8: Life smells like a rose. With someone to paint. Someone to pose.
9: So we can have a bit of a chit-chat this morning.
8: With someone to pedal, someone
9: or
8: to
9: friend. Or a chap-chit. I don't know, one or the other.
8: Life's a happy song when there's someone by my side to sing along.
9: Anyway, you need to get involved with this morning's show. I need those messages.
8: Everything.
9: Even if you just want to say hello, or you've got a request or a dedication.
8: Nothing's stopping me.
9: Just get in touch with me and I'll do the rest.
8: You're right here next to me.
10: Life's a piece of cake with someone to give.
9: Well, I could just eat a piece of cake.
10: Piece of pie with someone to wash. Someone to try
9: to get a big man into bed.
10: With someone to
9: a piece of cake.
8: Oh, life is full of highs.
10: With someone to stir.
11: And someone to fry.
10: Life's like a lamb.
8: With someone there.
9: life's a leg of lamb.
7: Life's a bun-

0: Sorry, I was super excited.
1: Oh, this is the most romantic thing ever. I've always dreamt of seeing Los Angeles.
0: I know, Walter can't wait either. You don't mind that he's coming, right?
1: No. No, of course not. As long as we can spend our anniversary dinner together, that's all I ask.
0: I'm gonna go check on Walter.

So you know the idea of the show. We've got to get chit chatting. Right, can't be a chit chat on a Friday morning. I'm a bit under the weather this morning, as you can see, but I hear by my voice. So I need you lot to do a lot of chit chatting.

and getting us underway this Friday morning. At nearly 10 minutes past 10, here on Moira's Chit Chat, is Wilson Phillips. You got to hold on.

0: It's a banging tune to get us underway. 10 minutes past 10 here on Moira's Chit Chat. So the idea of the show is to get you involved. Good morning, Edwina. Texting into the show already. How are you? And with us this morning, because we're going to get chit-chatting, because that's obviously the premise of the show this morning. And Paul Newby has joined us this morning. He just came into the studio and bought me a fantastic full English breakfast. Not. Good morning, Paul. How are you doing?
1: Good morning, Steve. I'm very well, thank you. And yourself?
0: I'm a bit under the weather this morning.
1: Oh, dear.
0: I'm a bit croaky.
1: So were we going to hear the weather girls lately?
0: Yeah, we could hear the weather girls. Yeah, we could hear the weather girls a bit later on. What a fantastic show Wednesday again.
1: I hope so. Yeah, I hope you enjoyed it. This Wednesday, going back to the 50s, 60s and 70s, so we're going to go really from Boney M to Bee Gees. We're going to shoot right back down to Danny and the Juniors and At the Hop near the end.
0: Oh, At the Hop. I love that song.
1: Changed one word in that. The song was Let's Go to the Hop, and yeah. They changed one word and Let's Go Down the Hop. Anyway, it made it a chart success, reading a bit of story about it this morning. What I didn't know Wednesday, when I read some more of my notes, we'd done the Four Tops, two songs together there, I didn't realise they were booked on the Lockerbie air disaster plane. Their studio time, Chris knew, obviously. Their studio time overran. And they're late, going to be late for their flight, so they didn't get on. But they were booked on that actual flight. And I sort of thought to myself, this is the information. And, of course, Chris was with me. He said, yeah, I knew that. He said, yeah, they had a lucky escape there. So, yeah. And because that's great to play the Motown stuff, and even though I did get
0: I tell you what I've sort of got into as well lately is a bit of the old Northern Soul.
1: Well, absolutely. I mean, Chris has been educating me every Wednesday when I come in. He's got a great collection of Northern Soul bits and pieces. And, he, of course, this week he brought his little vinyl box in.
0: Did he?
1: And he said, yeah, we've done it on vinyl. The whole show was done on vinyl.
0: Fantastic.
1: Well,
0: they say there's nothing like the sound of a vinyl record.
1: I'm going to have to agree with that as well. Sometimes CDs can be too clean. People were good in the 60s and the 50s and the 70s, but sometimes they weren't quite that good.
0: No.
1: So on the vinyl, you've got the warts and all and everything else. But yeah, we really enjoyed playing. We made one glance and error, didn't I? I got Marvin Gaye and Tammy Terrell and Marvin Gaye and Kim West in the wrong way round. But apologised straight after.
0: We all make mistakes.
1: We just cared about the song. So we had It Takes Two, and we had a rasping version of the Onion song. So there you go. Yeah.
0: It Takes Two, Stewart? Ross Stewart?
1: It Takes Two is Marvin Gaye and Tammy Terrell. Marvin Gaye and Kim Weston. The Onion song is Marvin Gaye and Tammy Terrell.
0: Yeah, and then It Takes Two was covered by Stewart and Tina Turner.
1: I think you're actually right, yes, much later, yes.
0: I'm never wrong.
1: But them tracks never date, do they? I mean,
0: no,
1: you can be, they can be the worst party ever, but someone put a Motown track on, all of a sudden there's plenty of chairs you can sit on, everyone's on the dance floor, which is great.
0: Because we talked about the other day... we talked about those record players we had when we were kids.
1: Did.
0: With the arm, arm used to come across. Yeah. Used to put like 7 or 8 singles.
1: Yes, on it. And
0: they
1: drop
0: and play each one.
1: They certainly did.
0: Oh, there was another thing you could do. I'm not quite sure how it worked, but it just kept playing one after one.
1: Yeah.
0: One it single after the other.
1: You could do repeat.
0: Repeat.
1: And do you remember they had false middles in a lot of them? You'd get a plastic spider middle because the middle had been knocked out of the record. Normally when they're put on jukeboxes, obviously, the middle got knocked out and you used to have these little plastic three-legged clips you put in to put your 7-inch.
0: Yeah, I remember them.
1: I mean, we're trying to explain.
0: If you put it on a player without that middle,
1: you had pretty accurate, didn't you? Well, you got a new recording of this song. Some of them must admit probably sounded better like that, but they hit the point.
0: Yeah.
1: And we're trying to explain to some of the listeners, some young listeners out there. It's a 7-inch piece of plastic. It's got a paper label in the middle,
0: yeah.
1: And it goes on a fluffy turntable. And Chris called it a needle or a stylus
0: yeah.
1: And played the song. I couldn't believe it. He had a little record. Obviously, the record case was retro. That was obviously from the 50s or 60s.
0: Yeah.
1: He said he'd bought it at a car boot. And he said, just have a quick look in there. And the whole show we were going to do was in vinyl order. And I said, they're nice. What we can do it there? He said, we're going to do it tonight on vinyl. I thought, oh, right, here we go.
0: Yeah. Because I think mine, the one I had at home, I think was red. It was like a bright red.
1: Mm-hmm.
0: But I had, the hours I used to just, the first single, if I told you, The first single I ever bought on vinyl was Dean Friedman, Lucky Stars.
1: Lucky Stars. You can thank your lucky stars. Yeah. We're not as hard as we like to think we are.
0: That was the one.
1: And thank God that was that one.
0: Yeah. And then I think the first two albums I had was ELO's Greatest Hits, was like a psychedelic purple vinyl. Yeah.
1: When you think of ELO, if you trace them back, of course, you go back to Wizard, don't you?
0: Yeah.
1: And you got The Move. And he got the Roy Wood solo singles. We see Roy Wood at the Theatre Royal a few years ago. He had a complete band with him. He had one man with him beside him playing guitar. And the rest was all girls.
0: Was it?
1: Yeah, it's a Christmas show, all in Santa suits.
0: Wow.
1: Yeah, and I mean, I think Roy Wood is just a genius, how he's metamorphosed into, you know.
0: Yeah.
1: And then, of course, he started with ELO, come out of it quickly. Jeff Lynne took ELO on, of course, with Bev Bevan and the rest. And the rest is history and about the songs. We went to the Jasper Carrot stand-up and rock show. We went to it twice, once at King's Lynn, once at, on the Britannia Pier, Yarmouth there, when Jasper Carrot come back from his triple heart bypass. And Jeff Turton was in the show, the lead singer of the Rockenberries.
0: Right.
1: And I'll tell you now, when they went to the ELO show, he's the only vocalist they really had on stage, apart from Jasper Carrot, and I don't think he was going to sing these songs. And Jeff Turton done Mr. Blue Sky, Don't Bring Me Down, and the other ones, and it was just... Now, if you go on the website for Stand Up and Rock, he's now 82 years of age, Jeff Turton, and he's now listed on in the credits with Jasper Carrot. But he was absolutely formidable. But he never stopped saying about where he started, how he started with the Rockenberries.
0: Yeah.
1: And every show he does, he always sings the two big hits, and he's very proud to do it, and he's never going to leave them out and things like that. And then next minute, we're rocking all over the theatre to Mr. Blue Sky and Don't Bring Me Down and all the rest. Fantastic.
0: Yeah. I did love Jasper Carrot. I loved his version, which obviously you can't. I loved his version of the Magic Roundabout.
1: Yes, you won't be playing that one.
0: No. I don't think we'll put that one on this morning.
1: But Funky Moped was a great song.
0: It was,
1: Funky Moped was just, I mean, you could have that on your quirky bit one afternoon if you haven't had it already. I mean, it was a great track.
0: I mean, there were some great comedy songs, weren't there?
1: Absolutely.
0: There was Hale and Pace did The Stonk, didn't they? If you remember that.
1: Yeah, Benny Hill.
0: Benny Hill's Ernie. That was quite a hit, wasn't it?
1: That was number one, wasn't it? Yeah. Then we had Clive Dunwell, Grandad.
0: Grandad.
1: Winifred's Girl Choir.
0: Yeah.
1: There's no one quite like Grandma.
0: Yeah. And Joe Dolce,
1: Shut Up Your Face.
0: Yeah.
1: Napoleon the 14th, they're coming to take me away. Ha ha, hee hee ho, to the funny farm.
0: That Joe Dolce actually kept, I think it was Ultravox off number one for about 8 weeks.
1: He was getting on a bit then, weren't he, Joe Dolce, if I remember rightly. He had like the typical ragtime suit on with the hat, didn't he?
0: Yeah.
1: And I'm not sure if he had a squeeze box or not. I can't remember. I thought he did, but maybe he didn't. But certainly Shut Up With Your Face was great, you know.
0: Yeah, I mean, there has been some fantastic comedy songs. We'll have to have a competition. We'll have to get our listeners to rate their most favourite comedy songs.
1: Sounds good to me.
0: I mean, you've obviously got Ernie, which was, you know, I think was probably the best.
1: Without a doubt. I think you're probably right. But there was a lot of other good ones.
0: There was. I mean, as I said, The Stonk was good. Yeah. I mean, you know, Grandad. That was very good, you know. It was.
1: What about the Baron Knights? How many parodies did they do?
0: They did loads, didn't they?
1: Every time I hear them do that Bohemian Rhapsody thing, I think that word meringue is going to come in here in a minute. You know, that's Baron Knights. I mean, they started in the '60s on tour with the Beatles, you know, as a warm-up act, and they've done parodies. Although I will say, whenever we saw the Baron Knights, see them quite a few times before the changes started happening a few years back. They always finished up the show with a serious song.
0: Yes.
1: Always serious, to prove they could plan, they could be... And that was normally a copy of the Four Seasons, I've Got You Under My Skin.
0: Yeah.
1: They normally used to end up with that one, which was a tremendous show closer, you know.
0: Yeah.
1: But for the last hour and a half before that, they've been diving around the stage, putting funny faces and everything else, but you had to laugh at them because they were good.
0: I loved those comedy show bands. I mean, the Black Abbots, they were so good.
1: Absolutely,
0: they certainly
1: were.
0: I don't know how many years they came to Yarmouth. They were always seem to be.
1: Always seem to have been here.
0: Yeah, always seem to be a summer season here, didn't they? Black
1: they certainly
0: Abbots.
1: Did. Yeah,
0: without Russ Abbott, of course. And I think Russ Abbott had left them then.
1: Yeah, I think Clive Lee from the Rockenberries joined them later on. He left the Rockenberries and became the Impressionist in the Black Abbots. There's quite a close link up there. Of course, the other one you had Candlewick Green, who came off Opportunity Knocks.
0: They did have the
1: big hit with Who Do You Think You Are, but they were basically a comedy band on stage. Freddie Starr. He was a very serious singer in the 60s. Came to Yarmouth with the Beatles package in 1964.
0: Yeah,
1: he was Freddie Starr was on that bill.
0: He was my absolute favourite Freddie Starr.
1: Will he do Gene Pitney?
0: I mean, he was just so funny. The genius and the best genius sketch he ever did was when he speeded up, slowed down.
1: Yeah.
0: And how the Vincent story, you know, yeah. Vincent Van, absolute genius. And how the band kept up with him, slowing down, speeding up, slowing down, amazing.
1: That's how they get to top the bill, and that's how you become a star. I mean, we had Freddie and the Dreamers, Freddie Garrett here in the summer season
0: a couple of times.
1: Jump about, feather dusters, same as Ken Dodd had, you know, short shorts, all that sort of thing.
0: Yeah. I mean, and you couldn't get, it was like chewing gum, Ken Dodd, you couldn't get him off, could you?
1: No.
0: I mean, you couldn't book a taxi.
1: A few years ago, we went to see him towards the end of his career at the Marina Theatre, Lowestoft. And he come on stage. He said a few funny one-liners, which really sort of, you know, he said a joke about. He said he was coming down the road tonight, and he said I caught this young lady's eye. He said, which is handy because she tripped on the curb and her glass eye fell out. You know, but never any mention of smut. There was certainly no crude or bad language. Just joke after joke after joke after joke after. Yeah. He just
0: he would keep going to the early hours, wouldn't he?
1: We're about two hours late.
0: He was just saying people are like optimistic of book taxis for 11 o'clock. You know?
1: Yeah, they said this is an educational show. When people walk out, they say, well, that's taught me something.
0: That's taught me a lesson.
1: But we absolutely enjoyed him.
0: Anyway, we're going to talk more, Paul, on Maura's chit chat this morning because it's all about chit chatting.
1: Yeah.
0: And I thought as we were talking about this, we'll play it.
1: Go on then.
2: You could hear the offbeats pound as they raced across the ground, and the clatter of the wheels as they spun round and round. And he galloped into Market Street, his badge upon his chest. His name was Ernie, and he drove the fastest milk cart in the West. Now Ernie loved a widow, a lady known as Sue. She lived all alone in Lily Lane at number 22. They said she was too good for him, she was haughty, proud and chic. But Ernie got his cocoa there 3 times every week. They called him Ernie. And he drove the fastest milk cart in the West. She said she'd like to bathe in milk. He said, all right, sweetheart. And when he'd finished work one night, he loaded up the cart. He said, you want it pasteurized, because pasteurized is best. She says, Ernie, I'll be happy if it comes up to me chest. That tickled old Ernie.
3: Ernie!
2: And he drove the fastest milk cart in the West.
3: Oh.
2: Now, Ernie had a rival. An evil-looking man called Two-Ton Ted from Teddington, and he drove the baker's van. He tempted her with his treacle tarts and his tasty oatmeal bread, and when she seen the size of his hot meat pies, it very near turned her head. She nearly swooned at his macaroon, and he said, now if you treat me right, you'll have hot rolls every morning and crumpets every night. He knew once she sampled his layer cake, he'd have his wicked way, and all Ernie had to offer was a pint of milk a day. Poor Ernie!
3: Ernie!
2: And he drove the fastest milk cart in the West.
3: Oh.
2: One lunchtime, Ted saw Ernie's awesome cart outside her door. It drove him mad to find it was still there at 4:30. And as he leapt down from his van, off blood through his veins did course, and he went across to Ernie's cart, and he didn't half kick his horse, whose name was Trigger.

0: bit the dust. Poor Ernie!
1: Ernie!
0: And he drove the fastest milk cart in the West. Ernie was only 52. He didn't want to die. But now he's gone to make deliveries in that milk round in the sky, where the customers are angels and ferocious dogs are banned, and a milkman's life is full of fun in that fairy dairy land. But a woman's needs are manifold, and Sue, she married Ted. But strange things happened on their wedding night as they lay in their bed. Was that the trees a-rustling, or the hinges of the gate? Or Ernie's ghostly gold tops a-rattling in their crate? They won't forget Ernie! Yes.
1: Ernie!
2: Oh, they won't forget old Ernie!
1: In the West!
3: I'll tell you, you don't get these on Radio 1.
2: Oh, no. An absolute classic Ernie there, and the fastest, Benny Hill, the fastest milk cart in the West. Yeah. We were talking while that was playing, Paul, about, Sean is with us as well in the studio, and we were talking about the Grumbleweeds.
3: We were.
2: And how many times they came to Yarmouth.
3: Absolutely. It started, I think, as a five-piece, a three-piece, and I think they finished up as a two-piece, yeah. But they were still funny.
2: Yeah, because Graham...
3: It was Graham, wasn't it?
2: I can't think of his surname now.
3: Come in a minute when the show's ended.
2: Yeah. But Edwina's texting me in as well. Good morning to you once again, Edwina. She says about the Walker. First vinyl she ever had was the Dark Side of the Moon from Pink Floyd. Now, they're way before my time, Pink
3: Goodness
2: Floyd.
3: Me, I remember Shalek before the 45s come out. Yeah. They went around at 78 revolutions per minute. They went fast, I can tell you. And Graham Walker was the Grumbleweeds.
2: Graham Walker. That's the one. Yeah, we couldn't think for a minute, could we? Yeah, Graham Walker, that fantastic comedy show band. Great.
3: I can remember him talking about a swimming sketch. I've got to make it right. They're going to dive off these boards and you get the highest board. And they say, Graham, so I'm not going to jump into a pool, I'm going to jump into a flannel.
2: Yeah, fantastic. It's nice of you to get involved this morning. And that's what we want. We want you to get involved this morning with the old chit-chat on Moira's chit-chat show this morning. And a good job I said that right. And 07942 641074, the all-important number to get involved with the show this morning. Tell us what your memories are of Great Yarmouth and the shows that you've seen in the town.
3: Mum and Dad were big into music. So Dad liked his music, Mum liked the radio. The radio was never off in our house. That was on all day long. And, of course, we had lots of shows to go to. We had the Regal, we had the Aquarium, we had the Windmill, we had the Empire. There was the Pavilion at Goldson. I'm sure I'd missed out the Two Piers, Britannia, Wellington. And my Mum and Dad obviously took me to many of these shows. I said before when I was in with Albert, we saw Kenneth McKellar.
2: Oh, Kenneth
3: I had no intention of seeing Kenneth McKellar. However, he was polished. He was very professional. He did engage with the crowd in the place, and he sung their Scottish favourites. I remember the Sky Boots song, Over the Sea to Sky, and he'd done a bit of whistling as well, which was great. But Kenneth McKellar was brilliant. He was on with Anita Harris, who was also very, very good at the time. That led into the Rockin' Berries in 1968. And then, of course, it went on to Top of the Bill, Jimmy Tarbuck. So we saw that one, of course. 65, The Bachelors were here, again with the Rockin' Berries. If you read up the reports on that, the bill almost got changed over. They needed to change the star to the backup. Need to change the Rockin' Berries and the Bachelors over, by all accounts.
2: Because what used to happen then, there'd be a main star who'd do six shows a week.
3: That's
2: two
3: right.
2: Shows a night.
3: Two shows a night, six days
2: a
3: week.
2: Yep. And there would be a different show on a Sunday.
3: Yes, yes. You'd have someone maybe come from Blackpool or Margate. They'd be doing the summer season there, but they'd come down to Yarmouth for the Sunday night for a two-part show. Normally 6:10, 8:40, that sort of thing, 6:10, 8:30.
2: Yeah.
3: I went to a lot of Sunday shows, a lot. See Frank Ifield, see Frankie Vaughan.
2: I saw Norman Wisdom on a Sunday show.
3: Norman Wisdom,
2: he was good as well.
3: I can always remember they had, I think I might tell there, Jerry Monroe build up as Top of the Bill. I always remember my dad saying, wouldn't mind if he was Top of the Bill material. Yeah. He's had one hit record on Opportunity Knocks, which of course was Sally.
2: Yeah.
3: Not knocking the song, I think he'd done probably a good version of it. He'd get a lot higher notes than I can get. And we missed that one.
2: Speaking of Opportunity Knocks, we saw in Yarmouth, he came to Yarmouth quite a few times, was Bernie Flint. He was very good.
3: I've got him in a future show. I Don't Want to Put No Hold on You. Great song. As far as I know, he's still working today, still doing intimate clubs or this type of thing. But

0: He had a summer season at the Windmill, didn't he, as well? He had a whole summer season there with, come with me in a minute, Colin Crompton from Wheel Tappers and Shutters.
1: Oh, Wheel Tappers and Shutters,
0: yeah. Half of the committee with the fire bell, yeah. Colin Crompton was there.
1: I mean, love Wheel Tappers.
0: Just record them off of whatever. They're great.
1: Yeah, because they're on something again, of that TV or one of the old gold. They're on one of them channels that... repeats all these things.
0: I mean, the show lasted, I think, about 30 minutes, might have been 40 minutes. I don't think it ever went to an hour. And you'd have Bernard Manning doing his bit, talk about the bar staff. You'd have three guest stars on there, and some of them were big stars. They come on and literally do one song.
1: Yeah, I know. That was like, I mean, I think I saw Gene Pitney on there. He just did one song, and that was it.
0: See, Judy Rogers come on. I mean, she had the... a lovely evening gown on. Must have took her hours to get ready, and she came on and done one song.
1: Yeah. Weird, but I just say that was Cannon and Ball's big break, wasn't it?
0: Yeah.
1: Wheel Tappers.
0: Yeah. Yeah, where I think...
1: Bobby Ball was in the audience. And yeah. He was starting to heckle Tommy, wasn't he? That's how...
0: I've got a poster of theirs indoors with their builders, the Harper Brothers.
1: The Harper Brothers, the two boys of Bobby Ball, are a duo now. They're called the Harper Brothers.
0: Yeah, and the Harper Brothers before then, I think, was the Chuckle Brothers.
1: Yeah.
0: And I think, anyway, a long while ago, I mean, how many times did the Chuckle Brothers come?
1: That's right. Yeah, to you, to me, to you, to me.
0: Then, of course, we had a circus as well.
1: Yeah.
0: You know, so we had plenty to offer visitors when they used to come here. I mean, you're too young to remember the ticket offices, but there was a ticket office on Regent Street and a ticket office on Regent Road, and people used to get off the train, I won't say run, but certainly trotted to those places to get their show tickets for the week. Because many, many times when I worked much later in on the piers and places like that, we had a board what used to say, sorry, full tonight, or a few tickets left for tonight's show, and we used to put it outside. And this should be Monday morning for the weekend shows, you know, they'd be sold out. I mean, we had wrestler at the Marina Centre. I mean, you'd get a couple of thousand in there. You know?
1: I remember the wrestling outside.
0: Yeah.
1: In the Marina.
0: I worked there.
1: Yeah.
0: Yeah. Well, I mean, when you think about it, I mean, I think I worked there from about 13 to about 20-something. Long time. And I can ever remember it being called off for rain.
1: No. And no. I think there was like all the big ones came.
0: Oh, Daddy, we had a lot. Big Daddy.
1: Haystacks.
0: Before that, Jackie Palo. Yeah. He used to moon about the people up the tower, watching it for free.
1: Yeah.
0: Mick McManus.
1: Yeah, they all came to Yarmouth, didn't they?
0: Masked Man Kendu. Yeah. Walked past and not say a word. I know him for about 40 odd years. Cat Weasel. Gary Cooper, of course.
1: Yeah.
0: Died far too young, but they were great characters. Mr. Scotland, Ian Campbell, had a beard as big as on stand, you know.
1: Yeah.
0: Absolutely fantastic. And we were just packed out. Four fights a night. Absolutely packed. You just couldn't believe it. And when, of course, the Big Daddy thing broke because he'd retired and his brothers, Brian and Max, brought him back, of course, because he's quite baby-faced. yep. We got the old tag groups out again and put them on a corner post. We hadn't used them for a while because you didn't like paying 10 wrestlers, because that's what you had to do when you had tag. You had to pay 10.
1: Yeah.
0: Yeah. They were very frugal with their money. We could have a whole show about these wrestling shows.
1: I know. And the commentator was Kent Walton.
0: Canadian. Walton. Yeah, Canadian bloke.
1: Yeah, Kent Walton was the commentator, wasn't he?
0: Yeah. Yes.
1: Was it on World of Sport?
0: World of Sport
1: on Saturday. Yeah.
0: 4 o'clock in the afternoon.
1: Yeah.
0: Because at that time, I was working for Curry's in the marketplace. And at 4 o'clock in the afternoon, we'd have a mass of people all around the front of the shop watching the wrestling through the glass. Because most wrestling people came from Lancashire or Yorkshire. So they were here on holiday. So they didn't want to miss their favourite stars, you know, and all that sort of thing. So they'd come to watch them here, you know.
1: Yeah, brilliant.
0: Oh, absolutely.
1: Yeah. Anyway, we'll play this bit of music. We want you to get involved in this morning's show. Of course, we're at Moira's Chit Chat this morning, here till 12 o'clock. It is the Sue Monick sitting in for Moira. She is not with us today, but she will be back next week. But if you want to get involved, please do so. I know Edwina is texting in, and we'll talk about what she's talking about in a second after this one from Starship.

Do you fancy a chit-chat with Moira or Moira's chit-chat? I don't know if I fancy a chit-chat or a chat-chit, but it's a Moira's chit-chat, that's definite.

That's a fantastic track from Curtis Stigers. Time is 11:15. You're listening to Moira's Chit Chat here on Harbour Radio. I'm not telling you, I can't throw my voice. Hello, it's Moira. Welcome to some Chit Chat. No, I can't do it. No, I've got a sore throat this morning. I just can't do it.

Okay, I've got a couple of things to tell you about what's happening. Firstly, 9th of October, there is a Peaky Blinders charity night happening at the Ocean Hotel. This kicks off at 7 o'clock, goes on till late. There is a 3-course meal and a glass of Prosecco on arrival. Now, the tickets for this are £50, that's in course, of course, including your 3-course meal and your glass of Prosecco. Now, all proceeds raised on the evening will go towards Norfolk and Waveney Mind. If you would like a ticket for this fantabulous event, you can ring the hotel direct on 01493 266 606. It's all happening at 54 Marine Parade, Great Yarmouth. That's NR302EJ. So that's Friday the 9th of October. At Peaky Blinders. We all love Peaky Blinders. The charity night, the Ocean Hotel, 9th of October, 7 till late, 3-course meal, £50. What more could you ask for? I'll get this in quickly. I know there's an open day at Clink's Care Farm. Now that's happening on Sunday. That's the 13th of September. Starts at 11 o'clock till 3. There's barbecue refreshments, there's a flower garden, there's farm info, there's a farm shop, there's meet the animals, there's a tombola, stalls and games, farm tours and music. There is a small charge, adults are £4, children are £1, but the under fives go free. I wonder if I pass for under five. I don't know if I'd get away with that. So that's Clink's Care Farm, the open day on Sunday the 13th of September, this Sunday. Kicks off at 11 o'clock and it goes on till 3. There is lots going on. Barbecue refreshments, flower garden. You can meet the animals. Hello, I'm an animal. A tombola, stalls and games, farm tours, and there is music as well. So get yourselves down there with the kids this Sunday, the 13th of September. So two great events. See, people say there's never anything going on in Yarmouth. There is always something going on. Edwina just texted in. She says, do you remember Morecambe and Wise as well? Oh, we remember them in Yarmouth. And one of her favourites, Cannon and Ball. We loved Cannon and Ball. So that's the idea of Morris Chit Chat. We want you to get involved in the show this morning with a bit of chit chat. 07942 641074, the all important text number. Come on, get involved with this morning's show.

Yeah, what a banging tune that is. Fat Larry's Band, 10 minutes to 11 here on Harbour Radio. Maura's Chit Chat. And the sumo standing in for her this morning. Glad I've got your company until 12 o'clock, and then the wonderful Mr. Lee Brown is with us for his music and madness. More madness and music, I would assume.

We're going to take you back to 1987. And this cracking track from Danny Wilson and Mary's Prayer. I used to be

That track never gets old, does it? Daddy Wilson from 1987, way before my time. Mary's Prayer. 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I just ask your smart speakers to play Harbour Radio. 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
5: 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I've got to tell you something else now that's going to be, I think, a little bit highbrow. Saturday the 19th of December, 9:30 till 4:30, at the Holy Trinity and All Saints Church in Winterton. So they've had some music festival events going on right throughout the summer. This seems to be the last one on Saturday the 19th of September. Now, if you feel you're a bit choral, if you think you could join a choir, then this is the day for you. You can just go and sing. It's a Ferrari Requiem. But if you fancy, it doesn't matter what standard you are, whether you're a beginner or, you know, you're a bit of a professional chorist. Chorist? No, that's not quite the right word, is it? Chorist. Yeah, that's more like it. So get yourselves down there on Saturday the 19th of September. It is a £10 charge. So it's going to be a fantastic day. And if you do want any more information, you can email them at wintertononc@gmail.com. That's music.wintertononc@gmail.com. That is Saturday the 19th of December, 9:30 till 4:30. If you feel like you want to be, you want to join a choir and you feel like singing, then that is your bag. The participation is £10, but it'll be a lovely day. It's all happening at Wintertononc at the Holy Trinity and All Saints Church. Okay, that's that one out of the way. Right, 11 o'clock, bang on. And what Moira usually does at 11 o'clock, she plays a couple of love songs. And I've picked out two absolute bangers for you today. So the starting off with this one from Elvis Costello.

So it's Sue Moddick standing in for Maura this morning. At the 10 minutes past 11, we're going to take you back to 2018 with this song from Rick Astley. It's a beautiful life.

Okay, I've got a very special event to tell you about, which Harbour Radio will be attending. Yes, yeah, Sunday the 20th of September, of course, is the duck race at the waterways. I do believe we have our own duck. So this all kicks off at 1 p.m. on Sunday the 20th of September. Yes, the old charity duck race is down on the waterways, of course, on Marine Parade, or is that North Drive? Often confuses me when North Drive turns into Marine Parade. I think that could be North Drive. So Sunday the 20th of September, Harbour Radio will be there. So hopefully you'll come down and say hello. I'm not sure exactly where we'll be on the course, but we will be there. So come down, say hello. You might just meet your favourite presenter. Could be me. Then again, it might not. But we'd love to see you down there. That's Sunday the 20th of September. Of course, it is the charity duck race at the waterways on North Drive, I think. Somebody will correct me if I'm wrong. Harbour Radio will be there, and hopefully you will be too. So you are listening, of course, to Maura's Chit Chat, here with you until about 12 o'clock. And then the wonderful, fantastic Mr. Lee Brown is here with his music and madness. So it's still time to get involved with the show this morning. Have a bit of chit-chat with the old Sumonic. 07942 641074, the old important text number, as long as it's safe if you're driving. 07942 641074. Say hello, request dedication, it doesn't matter. So don't forget, Sunday the 20th of September, the charity duck race at the waterways. Harbour Radio will be down there. Come along and meet the gang. See, there's always something going on.

So I think I might take Edwina's advice from yesterday and audition for the new James Bond role. She said I would be perfect for it. She's obviously a good judge of character. So don't forget then, get yourselves down there, Sunday the 20th of September, the charity duck race at the Waterways on North Drive. All kicks off at 1 o'clock. Don't be late.

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1: Do you fancy a chit chat with Moira or Moira's Chit Chat? I don't know if I fancy a chit chat or a chat chit, but it's a Moira's Chit Chat, that's definite.
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3: 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Sue Monick in the chair for her this morning. It's Whitney Houston at just gone 11:30 on Harbour Radio 107.4 FM, the voice of the community and beyond.

Yeah, taking you all the way back to 1987. That's Whitney Houston. It's so emotional. I mean, it's so emotional. So then we get Lee Brown on the way at 12 o'clock. It's fantastic music and madness show. So do not go anywhere.

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That's a bit different from Lobo. 20 minutes to 12 here on Moira's Chit Chats. I had a dog and you. I had a dog named Boo. Boo! Don't try and frighten me with the lights on.

0: would not believe that track was 1978. Run, I just love it. Lindisfarne.
1: Run as fast as I can.
0: Whoa. I played the song that in many clubs. And this bit, everybody just sort of claps their hands to this. Incredible. So just gone quarter to 12. Or is chit chat? Sumo standing in front this morning. She will be back with you next week.

0: can't get enough of that track. Unbelievably good. So I'm very privileged and honoured. And other words which just don't spring to mind. To have the one and only Mr. Lee Brown with me in the studio.
1: I'll put the gun down now.
0: Cheers.
1: Hey, how you doing, Steve?
0: Oh, good. Thank you very much. Yes,
1: are I'm you all right today?
0: Yeah, well, God, this is all throat.
1: We both sound like someone from the Dukes of Hazzard, don't we? Yeah. Yeah, I'm here now.
0: it's been a long morning.
1: Oh, it's been a long life.
0: But I'll be able to suck a fisherman's frame when I get out of here. You know, so I'll be all right.
1: Can I make a joke there? I won't say a word. So are you feeling a bit under the weather today?
0: Yeah, I am. I've got a bit of a sore throat, which is...
1: Yeah, it's kind of like something in the air. I was feeling that last night. I was feeling it last night.
0: Were
1: you know,
0: you?
1: I was.
0: That's another story.
1: We'll and my throat was bad as well. So I'm a bit hoarse as well today. I might have to go hospital.
0: Hey, no, just stop me. I'll start coughing if I start laughing.
1: So how are you this morning? Though, are you feeling better after a couple of hours on the radio?
0: Yeah, I am. I was a bit rough when I first came in, as you know, as entertainers,
1: I didn't notice the difference.
0: We don't do AM.
1: No, well, but I've already done a school run, so I'm permanently on, man.
0: Yeah,
1: whatever that means.
0: A school run. I haven't got any kids. I just did it.
1: So many jokes I can make and I can't.
0: No, I know.
1: But we get through it, don't we?
0: Well, yeah, we do, mate. I mean, you soldier on. We're soldiers.
1: Nerves of steel.
0: Yes. So can you enlighten us? What's happening in your show today?
1: Do you know, the brilliance is, I don't know.
0: Oh, well...
1: I'm going old school today.
0: Are you?
1: You know, like at the end of Star Wars, when he switches off his Navi computer and he goes, Luke, are you all right? He goes, yeah. I'm okay. That's how I'm doing my show today.
0: Today, basically, you're using the Force.
1: I'm using drag and drop, and I don't know what's going to happen, and I can't wait. It's going to be like when I first started at Harbour, and like I just didn't know what to do.
0: No.
1: I'm going to do it like that today.
0: I think Alex had the same problem earlier on.
1: Yeah, but you've got to turn problems into opportunities. So even when I'm crying, no, it's going to be great. So I've already got a few song requests. I know what I'm going to do. I'm just going to wing it.
0: We talked about that this morning.
1: Yeah.
0: It's not exactly Wednesday. I mean, Wing It Wednesday would sort of work, but...
1: I thought it was Hump Wednesday.
0: No. Yeah.
1: No. Do you not get a hump on Wednesday?
0: No.
1: Oh, I'm sorry to hear that.
0: That's another story again.
1: Yeah, so anything can happen Friday then, is it?
0: Anything can happen Friday, yeah.
1: Anything has happened to us.
0: Yeah, it has happened this morning.
1: Yes.
0: Definitely. It definitely happened to Alex, and he's recovering.
1: I know, I saw him crying in the back room.
0: He's recovering with a wet newspaper in the back room.
1: I don't know what he's getting up to with that newspaper. No, I don't. No, we'll be all right, though, won't we?
0: Yes.
1: We don't come here to get stressed.
0: No.
1: We come here to cheer up the nation.
0: Of course we don't.
1: Yeah, so it's going to be music. And madness.
0: Music and madness, which is in the title. It's sort of what it says on the tin.
1: It's
0: really
1: going to live up to it today.
0: I'm
1: feeling up for it. I'm feeling good.
0: Good. That's fantastic.
1: Yes.
0: I'm looking forward to it. I'll listen to you on the way home before I...
1: to get home quicker.
0: Yeah.
1: Come on, red light.
0: Yeah. Get me home.
1: Yeah, I'm the same, you know.
0: He's on, get me out.
1: So I've done that thing with my throat. No, I'm going to be all right, so thank you. I don't know how I'm going to fill your shoes. What size are you?
0: 13.
1: All right, I'll get some padding. Right?
0: Yeah, you need 5 pairs of socks.
1: Oh, yeah, well, I know where I've got a couple of them right now. So. Yes, okay, I'm going to go and make up a show, and I'll be back in 5, all right?
0: All right then,
1: hold
0: mate.
1: The fort for me.
0: It's lovely to see you.
1: Don't miss me too much.
0: No, right? I won't, no.
1: All right,
0: no.
1: Bye, everyone. I'll speak to you soon.
0: Okay, see you in a bit, mate. Cheers.
2: Right, I'm rocking.
0: It's Mr. Lee Brown, of course, with his Music and Madness show coming your way at noon. In the meantime, here's Queen. And you're my best friend. Well, you were. And then we sort of had a bit of a falling out.

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1: Do you fancy a chit chat with Moira or Moira's Chit Chat? 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
2: So that's just about it from me today. Hopefully you enjoyed the show. I shall be back with you for the breakfast show on Monday between 7 and 9. Take care of yourselves and each other. Don't forget, Lee Brown is on the way. I'll say ta-da for now. Talk to-

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4: Today marks the 25th anniversary of the 9/11 terror attacks. The Prime Minister Andy Burnham says the UK and US stand together in memory of those we lost. Janice Brooks is a survivor. She escaped an 84th floor office in the South Tower.
5: The fact that people were using planes as weapons was unbelievable. I mean, I just sat there and cried. I didn't know what to do. I had no clue.
4: Next, the assisted dying legislation is back in Parliament. MPs will have another chance to vote for or against it. The legislation proposes allowing adults in England and Wales with fewer than 6 months to live to apply for an assisted death, subject to the approval of two doctors and an expert panel. More than 1,000 operations at NHS hospitals were cancelled because of the heat. The UK experienced record-breaking heatwaves in May and June. And Amazon is on the verge of gaining approval to expand its drone delivery service to the whole of Darlington. That's the latest from Radio News Hub. I'm Tanita Sim.
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9: Lee Brown on Harbour Radio. Right here, right now. I can't believe they still let him into the studio, but he's here again.

Yes, good afternoon, everyone. Great Yarmouth, the wonderful world there is. It's Lee Brown, as if you didn't know. How are you today? It's Friday, September the 11th. Yes, it's a cloudy grey day, but I like the confidence of what our beautiful Alex said earlier this morning. It's definitely 100% not going to rain. And I'm going to hold him to that. When I was out doing the school run and it looked imminent, didn't it? Imminent. But he's right so far. He is right. And thank you to Sumo for another gorgeous show covering for Moira. How are you all today? Are you well? Would you like to give me a little WhatsApp message and just let me in on the news? What are you doing today? What's out and about? What have you seen? 0794-264-1074. It's going to be supersonic today. I tell you, I am desperate. Absolutely desperate. Not for a wee. I've had that. I'm desperate to get to that cinema and see the Oasis film that is now at the cinema. Come on, Russ. When are we going to go? Oh, yes. Don't Look Back in Anger. The film is out at the cinema, so expect a couple of Oasis tunes and plenty of music and madness.

Yes, we are feeling supersonic in the studio today for another fabulous, fantastic and frolicking Friday on Harbour Radio. We are live and you'll notice, I'll just put in the odd mistake, just to show we're real. We are absolutely here and we're live and we're here for you. Let's do some hellos. Who's listening, eh? Edwina has already given me a lovely message this morning. Hello, Edwina, over in Lowestoft. With the positive vibes, me too, me too. Hello, Edwina. Hello, Heather in Beckles. Hope you are doing well. Hello, Joyce Brown, over in the bay window, probably watching all the people walking around in shorts in this cold weather. I am one of them. I've got my shorts on today. It's not going to get me down, man. No, it's not indeed. If you are listening, give us a message. Kevin Reed, are you listening? I hope so. Give us a message on 0794 264 1074 if you are listening. If you're working today, I know people like, say, Teresa and Blessing, they're out on the rounds today, working hard. If you're working hard, be good to yourself and try and enjoy your day. Do what you can to be happy today, everyone. I've got a brand new song from a brand new album being released at the end of this week, Echo and the Bunnymen. What a great tune, this one. This one is called Take Me By The Hand, and you can take me however you want, listeners. Let's have it.

0: How good is that? Take Me by the Hand, Echo and the Bunny Men. Great, what a tune. That is going to be the opening track from their brand new album out in a week's time. Take Me by the Hand, Take You by the Ears, everyone. because we are here live for the next 2 hours. I promise you lots of music and madness today. Do give me a little message. Oh, Kevin Reed has piped in. Hello, Kevin. Tuned in. Wouldn't miss it. Oh, thank you very much. You thought you were going to get caught in a rain shower. I thought I was going to get caught in a rain shower. And then that beautiful voice booming in from the clouds called Alex Youngs from the Goulston Pavilion said, definitely no rain today. And Alex, we are going to hold you to that today, my friend, because I've got my shorts on. I believe in you. And ladies and gentlemen, I believe in you. I believe we can get through the next 2 hours having a rollicking time together. And be part of it. Message me 0794 264 1074 or something like that. Have you got the Harbour Radio app yet? If you've got an Android, and I don't mean a Terminator, I mean a phone, you can get the app. Ooh. And I know Alex says it's going to be on the iPhone soon as well. Can't wait. Can't wait. Then you can do all your flipping and flapping on your app and sort of keep in touch with us. That's what we like. And talking of that, we've got to have a couple of adverts now because that's how it works, ladies and gentlemen. We are the voice of the community and we're going to let the community have their voice. So put the kettle on. Put your feet up and I'll play some more great tunes in just a moment. Yes, I will. Now, what's going on here? do you know what? For all I say, there are... I'm not even going to say gremlins in the system. No, I don't look at it like that. I really don't. It's all good. And I'm going to play some adverts and come back with a bit of ABBA and then a bit of Stone Roses. You are only going to get the very best here today. Back in a moment.
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9: 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Seriously, why not?

Yes, of course, the classic ABBA. So what we had so far, we've had a bit of ABBA, we've had a bit of Oasis, we've had a bit of swing from Vinnie Jones with Bad Bad Leroy Brown, and you do need a swing on a Friday. We've got Stone Roses coming your way, then we might have some madness. Yes, I'm bringing out the big guns today to cheer up a very grey day. And I'm looking at the weather for you. I think it is going to rain at some point tomorrow. Today will be dry, all right. Tonight's set to be clear and dry, so we're okay today, even though it's grey. It's about 15 to 19 degrees roughly around the area, so it's all right. Tomorrow will begin mostly sunny, so that's good. With some areas of cloud in the afternoon, it will turn more overcast with a chance of some spells of rain, particularly into the evening. Ah, I'm working tomorrow night. I'm going to get all that. Rain clearing on Sunday morning, though, everyone. In the afternoon, we'll see patches of cloud. Spells of sunshine should remain mostly dry. So let's just get through tomorrow night. I don't know about you, but when it rains at night, you think, well, I can live with that. That's all right. We just don't want it to spoil our days. And I hope nothing will spoil our day today. I am here till 2, so apart from that spoiling your day, Alex will be back in the green room in the studio from 2 till 4 today with songs from stage and screen. 4 o'clock, Wayne Emery is presenting the Big Nev show from 4 until 6. And then Ollie, Ollie, Ollie Walker will be in... Is it Watkins Walker? Where did I get Walker from? I have no idea. But Ollie will be in for the Golden Mile hits from 6 until 9. Then Chris Norton will be in the studio for the Yarmouth Rocks show. That is how your day is looking today. And even though we're all different presenters, get ready for a cheesy link now. We're all different presenters, but for you, we've only got one love. Oh, that was awful, Lee. Go jump out the window. I will. I will. Right. Let's have a little bit of this. This is the Stone Roses' One Love.

What a band! Stone Roses, One Love. I'm going to play a similar sort of Stone Roses theme song from Pulp a little bit longer, a little bit later into the show. How are we doing today, everyone? Can you hear my voice? It's a little bit sore. It's been a long week. Work, work, work. And I don't think I've been drinking enough. I haven't been lubricating. So I'm a little bit sore today. I meant me throat. It's 12:29. It's probably making myself laugh so much. Yeah. Got to start wearing pajamas. All right, let's play another tune for you. Keep the messages, keep the requests coming in, and let's keep this house fun.

Bob Manners! Okay, how are you doing today, everyone? You are tuned in to Harbour Radio on 107.4 FM, or you're asking Alexa or Google to do something to cheer you up. With our radio station playing, we are here every day. Presenters are locals, our listeners are locals and far away. I can see there's about six countries tuned in at the moment. No pressure, Lee Brown, no pressure. It's all good, you know. And we're here to sort of shout about events going on and around the community. I mean, take for instance Gorston Pavilion Theatre. Tonight they've got their one night in Dublin smash hit Irish music show that starts at 7:30 tonight. I think that's pretty much sold out, Alex told me. Tomorrow night you've got the big country music show. Yeehaw! Yeah, a bit of boot scooting coming your way tomorrow night. There might be a few tickets left for that if you're lucky. Sunday at 2:30, they've got a matinee performance at Ella and Basie. All right, it's a big band show like no other. That's loads going on over at the Gorston Pavilion this weekend. I think you've got, what is it today? What date is it? It's the 11th. You've got about two more days of the Hippodrome show. Then that will close. About two more days. Just get through the weekend of that. And of course, at the Arc Cinema, there's loads of films playing. But there's only one that matters to me. The Oasis film, I've checked today. There's two performances. Normally, every night, it's about 8 o'clock. But tonight, you've got an early one, 5:20. If only Lily was into Oasis, I could have took her tonight. Oh, never have children. I'm joking. Always have children getting into Oasis. I'm working on it. I am working on it. It's going to be good. So Oasis at the cinema tonight, 5:20, 8 p.m. Loads to do, you know. Absolutely loads. And my mum, who's listening in, said, Lee, can you play another song? You know, I went on about Suede, the Blue Hour album, as being my new favourite album of all time, even more than Oasis. My mum has asked me to play another song from Suede's The Blue Hour. And I've looked into this, and the vocalist, Brett Anderson, when he wrote this song, he was imagining words that his father, who passed away when he was a little bit younger, might have said to him, and he's passing this advice down to his child. So it's a lovely song. Life is golden, and it is, ladies and gentlemen. Hope you enjoy it.

Life is Golden by Suede from my all-time favourite album, The Blue Hour. Try it, have a listen to it. It's so good. What's your favourite album? Come on, let's throw it out there. In this day and age of Spotify and all that, where the song is important, but maybe not so much the album, do you have a favourite album anymore? Come on, give me a message. Tell me what yours is. It's so interesting because everyone's right and no one's wrong, and everyone's wrong and no one's right, isn't it? Because it's what you fancy today. I do believe you listen to the music that creates the mood you want to be in, and isn't that a beautiful song? Suede are great, aren't they? So we got more great tunes. I know Mr. Russ Robinson would love me to play a bit of TT. I didn't know what that meant. Some people are very cryptic when they give me their requests. So TT, I thought, is that Tiny Temper? Is it Tony the Tiger? It's Take That for my pal and bestie, Mr. Russ Robinson. Oh, wow.

are. That one's for Russ Robinson. And on that bombshell, can I say hello to Claire and Sean Lubbock? Hello to you. You're out of this world as well, you are. Listening every week. Bless your heart, is appreciated. How are you, Claire, today? Hope you are well. And as soon as you messaged, I thought, right, I'm going to have to put a stereophonic song on. And I am, and I. Are they your favourite, Claire and Sean? Because I know we played Dakota a lot for you. I've got a different one. And you know when radio DJs go on about songs and you think, I didn't ask? Well, I'll tell you a little fact. The Bartender and the Thief is a song I'm going to play. Second song, I'm going on about albums today, Performance and Cocktails album, that was released the 1st of January 1999. Wow. The last year of the last millennium. What was you all doing 1st of January 1999? What? Yeah, I mean, I wasn't even 25 then. I was 24. I was still at Vauxhall Holiday Park as a little entertainment team member. Oh! A long time ago, but a tune that still holds to this day. Claire and Sean Lubbock, this one's for you. Turn it up. Ooh, love it, love it. Here we go, here we go. Bartender and the Thief, Stereophonics, you're listening to Music and Madness.

0: there you go. Stereophonics for Claire and Sean. What a tune. If I do say so myself, because I picked it. dear me. And Terry from the Bel Air Posse has given a message asking for a bit of Tom Robinson. Yes. And I'll play that after the ad break. Of course, I will tell. Hope you're doing well, mate. And it's not too late, because it's only like 10 to 1 or something like that. I'm here for ages, you know. Give me a little message, why don't you? Ask for a song, ask for a shout out. That's what it's all about. And we can all be as one. And I'll be back in uno momento.
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12: These go to 11.

That's still a great tune, isn't it? 2468, who do we appreciate? Terry from Bel Air with a Tom Robertson band there. Nice request, mate. I'm still going to keep the requests to come in. Keep your song requests coming in to me. Heather Beckles, I've got your Kasabian song lined up, ready to go. I haven't forgotten. I do get a little bit forgetful, but there's a lot to remember. I've got a very small brain. How are you today, everyone? It's still grey and cloudy in Great Yarmouth, but it's still Great Yarmouth. Kids are back at school. It's been over a week now. How have your kids been getting on? Your mind's been fine, absolutely fine. I just find now she's gone up to year one, it's a longer walk from the school gate to the school classroom than it used to be. And so I kind of think in my mind, it's a bit like Green Mile. He's like, oh, off you go. keep positive. Because I was watching, actually, you know when you just flick through TikTok when the kids are watching cartoons and you think, I need to see an actual adult human face and not cartoons. And do you know what? It sounds funny. You know I'm a big Bruce Lee geek, but a little video of Chuck Norris come up. And apparently he used to do loads of interviews and sprout his philosophy. And here's one for you that I saw last night. He said, people can choose one of two paths in life. You can choose the positive route, or you can choose the negative route, and that's how you see things and that's how you deal with things. I thought, Chuck, you're all right with me, mate. I like that. I wrote it down. Let's play a song for Heather from Beckles. This is full of optimism. It's called Nothing Better Than This, and I'm gonna sound like I'm 20 years old playing this one, but I don't feel it. Here we go. Come on, Kasabian for Heather.

by Kylan Pulp. There's so much great music coming from them Britpop days, even to these times. Love it. So here on the Music and Madness show, we like to mix it up. I like to keep it up tempo. I'm not trying to wear you out. But for me, the meaning of life is quick. Enjoy it. That's what I say. And that's why I'm going to go back to the London Calling album for a little bit of Wrong and Boyo. This is The Clash.

The only band that ever mattered, The Clash. That's what they used to say. Who am I to say anything otherwise? And here's another one. I'm going from one amazing classic band to another one on the greatest radio station in the world. Stay tuned. It's only 10 past one. I'm still here till 2 o'clock on. Wait for it.

0: Got a bit of Beatles? We are getting all the big hitters out today, aren't we? Right, I've got to do U2 at some point as well, haven't I? And if I don't cover the great music today, then we've got a plethora of great presenters following me today to show you how it should really be done.
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2: 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So as I said, 4pm this Friday, the Melting Pot Show takes over the Friday Soul Jump. I'll see you there.
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0: Yeah, so what a day we've got for you. Don't forget, Chris Norton will get Yarmouth rocking at 9 o'clock tonight as well. Tomorrow, we'll see the welcome return of Russ Robinson in the afternoon. I think he's on in the afternoon. And he's on from 2 o'clock tomorrow. He's back. Oh, yes. Back badder and better than ever. All in the same go. And I want to say hello to Edwina from Lowestoft, who said hello. Give him a little message. Hello to you. And thank you for your kind message, Heather. For she said, everyone needs a bit of Lee Brown. Well, there's not a lot to go round, I will be honest. might not be big, but it's busy. Don't say that. Hope you're enjoying your day so far. It's 1:15. It's great. Yarmouth. It's the 11th of September. Hope you're doing well, because we're in that period of time now where we've got through the rigours of peak season and, oh, I do want to sleep. But now we've got to start thinking about Halloween. Oh, then we start thinking about Christmas, because it's only just over 100 days till Christmas, isn't it? So we're in that period now. We've all got to hold each other's hands and get through it together, which is basically what it's about anyway. So keep listening to Harbour and we will help you through it. See you in a minute. Back soon.
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12: Lee Brown on Harbour Radio, right here, right now. I can't believe they still let him into the studio, but he's here again.
13: Look at them yo-yos, that's the way you do it.

1985, Money for Nothing, Dire Straits. Hello, everybody. It's coming up to 25 past one on the Music and the Madness show. I hope you've enjoyed all the great big guns we've had. Beatles, Oasis, ABBA, etc., etc. Can I go a bit silly for 5 minutes? Would that be all right with everyone? Because I heard a tune the other day from one of my favourite musicals of all time, Bugsy Malone. And I've asked Alex, I said, you're not playing any today? He said, not today. So I'm going to play a tune with his permission, a bit of Bugsy Malone. I'm going to play a little tune for Tony and Maria. And I'm going to play something I thought I'd never hear in my life. All in this little section, Lee's comedy section. This is for Tony and Maria.

Right, that's Tony and Maria, Shaun the Sheep, and here's Liam Gallagher doing Only Fools and Horses.

That might not be official. That might not be the next Oasis single, but I heard that one on Tinternet. I thought I've got to play it for you. How good is that? AI, Liam Gallagher. Hang on, he falls on horses. Right, let's play the proper comedy song. Oh, try not to hum this one for the rest of the day. Bugsy Malone. So you want to be a boxer? I do. And it packs a punch.

0: The band called Echo Belly from 1995, still going strong. Great things! 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

Blossoms, Perfect Me. I hope you're enjoying all these tunes today. I'm just throwing them at you. I've only got 2 hours to just show you my favourite in music at the moment. And talking of that, in a moment, I'm going to be dropping the brand new single from Death of Guitar Pop with The Ordinary Boys. And it's their best song they have done for ages. I'm going to do it. Then after that, we've got a bit of Maniac, because that's how I feel all the time. And don't worry, everyone, as Alex fiercely predicted this morning, still not raining out there. It's grey, but it's all right. It's still not going to rain. Still about 19/20 degrees at the moment. It's going to get sunny. Right, get ready for this. It's going to get sunny at 7 o'clock and then get dark at 7:18. Work that one out if you can. It doesn't matter, does it? Because we're going to go, in the words, this song is called Full Bifter. And I don't even know what that word means. But after this song, you're going to love it. Death of Guitar Pop. A bit of madness coming your way. Ah. And these guys are from Southend-on-Sea, where I'm from. So I feel the connection. I feel the love. Turn it up and get skanking.

How good is that? That is Death of Guitar Pop, brand new, released today with the Ordinary Boys. What a kicking song that is. Come on. We're going maniac now. Let's go back to Michael Senvelo. And why not? You're listening to Music and Madness. I'm here till 2. Don't go changing them dials, y'all.

0: There you are, a little bit of Exodus. Bob Marley, it's time for me to make my Exodus. You know, 2 o'clock, Alex Youngs will be live and in the green room. Then, of course, Wayne Emery in for Big Nev at 4 o'clock today. Have a great day, everyone. Have a lovely weekend. And keep listening to Harbour Radio. All right, it's bye from me, and enjoy Alex's show. We'll see you very soon.
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2: Today marks the 25th anniversary of the 9/11 terror attacks. The Prime Minister Andy Burnham says the UK and US stand together in memory of those we lost and in defence of the values we cherish. Janice Brooks is a survivor. She escaped an 84-floor office in the South Tower.
3: It was just so quiet. You know, New York is never quiet. Boats on the river, completely and utter silence.
2: The assisted dying legislation is back in Parliament today. MPs will have another chance to vote for or against it, although Prime Minister Andy Burnham has already confirmed he will not be. The Greens have picked party leader Zap Polanski as their candidate to challenge Labour in the Holborn and St Pancras seat. The October 8th contest was triggered by former Prime Minister Sir Keir Starmer's departure from Parliament. And Charlie XCX has announced UK and Ireland tour dates to promote her latest album, Music, Fashion, Film. That's the latest from Radio News. I'm Tanita Sims.
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0: Hello, good afternoon, welcome to The Green Room here on Harbour Radio. We are properly into September now, the schools are back, the evenings are drawing in, and there's definitely a chill in the air. So today we're calling it Curtain Up, and we're celebrating the autumn theatre season, which is now properly getting underway. I've got 2 hours of big, warm, familiar music from stage and screen, a few classics, a few modern favourites, and hopefully something that you'll have a little sing-along to as well. We'll be heading everywhere from Hello Dolly and Crazy For You to Wicked, Rent, Sister Act, and a little bit of jukebox theatre. I've also got a couple of theatre stories from the last week, including a familiar TV face taking over one of West End's biggest roles, plus a show that has just extended all the way into 2028. As usual, just before three, we'll have the Green Room What's On Guide with a quick look at what's happening around Great Yarmouth, Galston and beyond. You can WhatsApp me 07942 641074 and tell me, what is your ultimate comfort musical? Let me know where you're listening from, and if you've got a request, then send it in. If I've got it, then I'll do my best to play it. So settle in, turn it up, and let's put a bit of sparkle back into this grey September afternoon here in the Green Room, only on Harbour Radio.
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Just like a dream, your spirit seems

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Ambrose, let me hear that tonic chord. Lovely, you're improving. Now get all 11 pieces. We're 7 minutes late. All aboard!

0: Oh, hello. Welcome, welcome. For those of you that have been listening right through from breakfast, I'm on another shift. I was in covering for Big Nev this morning in the breakfast show, and I'm back here in the green room this afternoon, back in my natural habitat. You're very welcome here this afternoon. Thank you very much for joining me. Got a lovely couple of hours of stage and screen music coming up, and I've got two guests as well. Daniel Sturman, who's written a show called Space Hamlet. We'll hear more all about that later on. And then your friend and mine, the one and only Mr. Tom Bailey Theatre, will be in the studio live this afternoon with me just before 3 o'clock, before we get into the What Song Guide. And he'll be talking all about the new production over at the Gorston Pavilion, Into the Woods, the Stephen Sondheim classic, which opens on the 1st of October. All very exciting stuff, loads to come. So we opened there. We're kind of calling this show Curtain Up. And where better to start than Copacabana, hey? One of the show's greatest songs, Dancing Fool. And then put on your Sunday clothes. It's just Gerry Herman at his most joyous. And it always reminds me now of Wally, the film. So yeah, a bit of a stage and screen crossroads there. How very lovely. Right, so yeah, plenty coming up for today's show. I want to get into a couple of songs now. Two shows kind of built around, you know, just enjoying yourself, really. Certainly the first one. So we've got to get into a bit of Wicked. I haven't really played Wicked a lot over the last few weeks, and we just got to. You know, you have to have a bit of Wicked in your life and in your week. So if you're going to have it anywhere, the green room is where you're going to get it. So Dancing Through Life, why not? Fierro's Philosophy. It's Dancing Through Life in Wicked. Breezy, charming, determined not to take anything too seriously. And then we're going to get into a bit of Guys and Dolls. And then we'll be four songs down already. God, the show's going so quickly already. We've barely even started. So come on then, Jonathan Bailey, let's have it. Let's dance through life.
1: Again, the responsibility to corrupt my fellow students falls to me.
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7: Seriously, why not?

Right, we've got some lovely guests coming up today. We're going to be playing out a bit of an interview that I did with Daniel Sturman, the creator of Space Hamlet. Yes, you heard that correctly. A glam rock musical from about 2:30. And the wonderful Tom Bailey will be in the studio live from about 2:45, just after, before we hit the What's On guide. A bit of West End casting news for you at the moment. So Terry Hatcher is taking over as Miranda Priestley in The Devil Wears Prada. That's the musical at the Dominion Theatre from the 20th of October. Now, she succeeds Vanessa Williams, with Debbie Carew covering the role from between the 21st of September and the 17th of October. The stage musical itself, you might not know, actually has music by Elton John. Now, Terry Hatcher is probably best known to millions from the TV show Desperate Housewives, but she does have stage experience too, including Cabaret and The Addams Family. And the production of The Devil Wears Prada is reaching its 800th West End performance later this month. Devil Wears Prada is not a show that I've seen, and I would love to go and see it. So anyone that wants to take me to see a show, you're very welcome to take me on a train to go into the West End to see a show. But go down and see it yourself, Devil Wears Prada. Let me know what you think. Terry Hatcher. I remember Terry Hatcher from the Superman TV show. Anyone, I can't remember which one, what it was actually called. But you know the one with Dean Cain in it? One a Saturday morning it would play out. So I remember her from that. And then Desperate Housewives as well. So I don't know, I think she'd make quite a good Miranda Priestley. But she's a bit too nice, I think. But maybe not scary enough. Anyway, there's plenty of local productions happening as well. And we'll get into all of that in the What's On guide. But just a brief reminder, because we are all about the community here at Harbour Radio. We are the voice of the community. So there are four local productions happening in the next month or so that you need to, the next couple of months, that you need to go and check out. We've got a wealth of talent performing locally. So first up, we've got Dear Evan Hansen by the Lowestoft Players performing from the 17th to the 26th of September. So head to the Lowestoft Players website for tickets for that. Straight after that, we've got Into the Woods at the Goulston Pavilion by the Pavilion Players. That's performing from the 1st to the 4th of October. And Sir Tom Bailey. Sir Tom Bailey will be here about 3:15 talking about Into the Woods. He's the director of that one. And then after that, we've got the Bake Off musical. That's right. Bake Off, Great British Bake Off musical is performing in Beccles from the 13th to the 17th of October. That's at the Beccles Public Hall and Theatre. And then finally, the Addams Family performs at the Goulston Pavilion Theatre, and that's from the Goulston Theatre Company from the 29th to the 31st of October. And this is what I mean about a busy autumn. Autumn season for theatre is brilliant. So many local productions happening and great shows that we can go and get stuck into. So four fabulous ones there before we even start thinking about Christmas and pantomime and goodness knows what else Christmas related. But we'll cover all that in the What's On guide just before 3. Before that, though, let's get back to a little bit of music. We're going to head back to Broadway's golden age, and I've got quite a few golden oldies today. Why not? With one of the greatest opening numbers ever written for the stage, I think. And it's the one, if you think of about an opening number, this is probably one of the most iconic ones. We're going to do that after... we're actually going to go to Julie Andrews first. I tell you what, this computer's playing me up today. Keeps putting things in the wrong order. I thought we were going to do an old classic first, but we're not. We're going to do some Julie Andrews first. My goodness, it's been a long day. I've been here since 5 a.m. Who listens to breakfast anyway? We're going to do A Spoonful of Sugar from Julie Andrews, because actually it's more fun than you think, actually. The Spoonful of Sugar song from Mary Poppins.

0: Right, I said we were going to play a bit of Rent, but we're not going to do that. We are going to go straight into our interview with Daniel Sturman. Now, Space Hamlet is a glam rock musical. It is Shakespeare. It's in space. It's got Norse hammers, Muppet aliens. It's as brilliant as it sounds, honestly. So Space Hamlet actually was created by Daniel Sturman and his partner, R.C. Staub. And it had a premiere production in Norwich, so it's a very, very local production. But it's now transferring off West End down in London, which is a fabulous thing for a brand new musical created locally to be down in London's West End area. Really, really fabulous. And actually, I caught up with Daniel earlier today, caught him on a phone call whilst he was busy at work making props and all sorts else, just to have a little chat about how it was all going.
1: Right, I'm joined by Daniel Sturman, creator of Space Hamlet. Amongst other things, Daniel, you and I have known each other for a long time now. When was it that we first met? It was probably

0: Back in the Dust McGrick days, right?
1: Yeah, we're talking 25 years ago, maybe more. Maybe 27 years ago. I think I was 13. We did Carousel, Dust McGrick, and you were probably on the spots for that.
0: Yeah, I was in the technical box making you look pretty.
1: Sparkle.
0: And since then, we've worked together. We've done all sorts of things. And before we get into talking about Space Hamlet, we've got to talk about one of the first shows that we did together, which was Zombie Wedding.
1: 2012, yeah.
0: 2012.
1: So I wrote a show with my collaborator, RC, who we worked on Space Hamlet with. We did a show together called Zombie Wedding that I came up with. And we took it to the New York Fringe in 2011. And then when I got back off the plane into UK, I was saying, I wish we could do it here. And Alex put his hand up and said, I have a theatre we can do it at. And I think it probably was within months we were having auditions for our show at the Gorse Pavilion with a cast of great people that opened exactly a year later.
0: Yeah, it was absolutely crazy, but it was great fun. So much fun, that show. And looking back on it, it was a bit of a wild ride. And it feels like you've done something similar with Space Hamlet. But you must have done other things in between, right? Has there been some other workshops or some other shows that you've been trying out in between the Zombie Wedding and Space Hamlet?
1: We did all sorts. So right immediately after that, we did a thing called One Way Ticket. It was like sort of a murder mystery kind of thing, which went on to have a life of a few workshops and even a small production in somewhere like Florida, I think. And then all the while Zombie Wedding was being kind of in and out reviewed and improved, that had another kind of stage, kind of closed production when you perform it to producers in New York about 3 years after we did it together. We went back to New York for that. And then it's had a few kind of high school productions around North America, I think, but only one or two. And then I worked on a show called Yippee-ki-yay, which is a Die Hard adaptation that we actually did a couple of years ago in a kind of after COVID. We went to the Pav and did it there and did it at the Madden Market. And then we returned it 3 years later. It was this January. We did it at Norwich and at Beccles. So that's had a little life, and that will go on to other places, I'm sure. And yeah, and so all the while, pretty much from kind of dark kind of early COVID until now, RC and I started writing this rock and roll Shakespeare play. And we're now in it's now kind of in its second outing, which is London.
0: Yeah, I mean, it's kind of gone from strength to strength. And I'm sad to say that I missed the Norwich production of it. So I'm going to come and see it in London. But before we talk about Space Hamlet, and I'm desperate to talk about it, RC Starb, now, he's your longtime collaborator, right?
1: Mm.
0: Tell and I've never asked you this. How did you actually meet, and how did you start working together?
1: There was then a kind of an online introduction thing, not really a forum or a chat room. There's a company, a charity called Mercury Musical Developments that got some money out of the guy who wrote Oliver, I think, to become a place where musical theatre writers could kind of meet. And it was really no more sophisticated than I said. I'm looking for a lyricist and a book writer kind of person. And I think I got two people respond, and one of them was RC Starb, and we just sort of worked from there. He said, have you got any ideas? And I said, I got this. He went, let's work on that. And it sort of went on from there. I don't think it was any more, nothing more kind of sophisticated. There was no proving, can I hear your music, I need lyrics. We just sort of got together and did it.
0: Amazing,
1: and it was really nothing more than that.
0: Yeah,
1: so, okay. I think we only first met in person when I turned up. I got off the airplane for the staging of New York Zombie Wedding.
0: Oh, fabulous, brilliant! So the stars just totally aligned for that. How wonderful!
1: Yeah, and there was no, we didn't really do much. Like, there wasn't video Skype yet, so we didn't know. We only received it from photographs. So we'd never like videoed like we do now.
0: Yeah, amazing. Fabulous. So Space Hamlet, it's had a production in Norwich. It's going down to London. Before we talk about it, I'm going to play a little 90 seconds or so of a track that you suggested called Space Hamlet.

0: I mean, that sounds absolutely brilliant. Right, you're going to have to take us right back to the start. Space Hamlet. Talk to me about where it came from.
1: If you look at those old photographs of like Ian McKellen playing Hamlet in the 60s, these kind of black and white photos, and then you look at the photographs or screenshots of Doctor Who from the 60s, this kind of very kind of high contrast black and white, they both kind of look like they belong together. So I think my earliest idea was it'd be quite fun to do an adaptation of Hamlet, but just in the aesthetic of kind of tinfoil Doctor Who. That was just an idea I had. And it never was the musical, it was just a kind of a visual idea. And you get like, you know, the kind of the 60s synths and stuff to get a kind of real kind of sci-fi sound. Yeah. That would be a fun way to do Shakespeare. And then the idea evolved more into a musical, and it went from the 60s to the 70s, with kind of Bowie kind of, as a certain kind of sci-fi, that Stardust is a sci-fi character. And then we kind of, so we did that, and it kind of glam rock in it, and other ideas sort of came in. Our director, April, said, do you want to put some puppets in it? So then we did a puppets, and of course, it was sort of Jim Henson idea. And along the way, we moved away from sci-fi to space fantasy, like Star Wars, but the difference is, one is about technology and one is about, you know, kind of story. Mm. So we became much more Star Wars-y. We then started to lean in more to the Viking aspect of Hamlet. There's not really anything Viking in Hamlet, but the ancient story that Hamlet's based on is a Viking story. Okay. So we got rid of, I don't know, Lutheran Christianity and made it Thor. There's, you know, the gods are in it and stuff, and yeah. Evil Claudius communes with the Nornir, which are these kind of floating head people. So it became much more colourfully zany, I think, than grounded, and it's much more its own thing now. So it evolved and evolved and evolved, always kind of finding its kind of pinpoint, laser-focused Space Hamlet, which is now, I think it's quite a well-painted world it lives in.
0: Yeah, I mean, it looks, I'm just looking at the website at the moment, and you've got some, I mean, the photos and the videos and the whole style of it is just hilarious.
1: It's got a world, right? It's got a, it lives in some place.
0: Yeah, it looks fabulous. It had a production in Norwich. Talk to me about, so how did it evolve from there? How did you end up with it in London?
1: It was really as simple as, so when we were, even early in the production for Norwich, RC was just so impressed with the quality of it and what you can get done doing amateur work, amateur theatre in the UK. America has a different culture around that. Mm. And putting on shows in general in America is just something more expensive and kind of complicated for various reasons. Mm. And I just think he thought that if we want to start finding out how you can give this a longer life, maybe a professional life one day, doing it in the UK is just sort of the more viable way to do it. And taking a show that maybe kind of did all of its pre-production, pram-dram, or, you know, and then busting that into London, it's just, you can do that. You can do that with a normal income person can almost do that.
0: Yeah.
1: So he kind of thought that, well, maybe I could never take this to Broadway, but I could take this off West End really easily. So that's our experiment. He's saying if this is, I mean, he already thinks it's worth it, but whether it can help it have a further life, this is what we're going to see. So RC's producing it.
0: Yeah, fabulous. And I'm just looking at, so scrolling down your website, having a look at creative team, you know, everyone's got their sort of role. You've got lots of roles in this, and you were just showing me on the camera, the prop making that you're doing. So you're a composer, a lyricist and book writer, scenic designer, sound designer, graphic designer, puppet maker, scenic builder, set designer. Is there anything you're not doing in this?
1: Choreography? I don't think I'm very good at that. I'm not a particularly good musician, so I wouldn't be doing music direction. I'm not in it. Mm-hmm. So making scenery is just because someone has to do it and it's kind of fun. Prop design, prop making is because I'm not a 3D printer, I suppose. That's why it's fallen to me. Mm-hmm. Puppet design, me and someone else made the puppets for the first production. They're just sort of still alive, so I guess I de facto am puppet maker. Yeah, and it's just, you sort of, it's all hands doing this stuff, right?
0: Yeah.
1: So, and I've got less to do this time around because the show's written.
0: Yeah.
1: So it's either do something or just sort of keep out their way.
0: Brilliant. Right, so tell us, where is it appearing in London and how can people get tickets? When can we see you? Give us all the details.
1: Okay, so spacehamletmusical.com. And I think it's based on Hamlet Musical, the same of our Instagram and our Facebook and our TikTok, if you please. So that has links there. It's at the Cockpit in Marylebone, and you can get there pretty easily. It's at Zone 1 London, you know. Get a tube or a bus from Liverpool Street. That's what I'll be doing. And it's just we're also running evening shows and matinees throughout the week and the weekend, so people are so disposed they can bus down and be home for dinner.
0: Lovely. So what's your opening day? Is it the 22nd of October you open, is that right?
1: That's right, and we're at the last production, the 29th. We straddle 2 weeks, I think, or is it the 31st of October?
0: Yeah. Yeah. The 31st, brilliant. So end of October, 2 weeks down in the Cockpit in Marylebone in London for Space Hamlet, the musical, a glam rock musical, if you please.
1: Yes, written by Norwich people with a Goulston kind of wink.
0: And I think that's a wonderful, wonderful thing. Daniel, thank you so much. It's so lovely to talk to you as always and break a leg with it all. And I'll be there to see it.
1: Yeah, I'll see you very soon. And thank you for your time.
0: Thank you.
2: Oh, it's always really lovely to chat to Daniel. And if you're interested in Hamlet set in space, then go to spacehamletmusical.com and figure out how you can get down to London and see that, because it is worth a watch. We've got loads of friends in the show, and we'll be going down to see it, and it should be a really good one. Right, it's now 3:15. We should have the one and only Mr. Tom Bailey joining us live in the studio very shortly to chat about Into the Woods, the production that's happening at the Goulston Pavilion Theatre from the 1st to the 4th of October. But first of all, let's get back to the old classic that I meant to play earlier. So this is that big opening number. It's another opening, another show.

0: is happening. New York, Vegas, Pittsburgh.
1: Oh, now we're talking big time.
2: Hello, Pittsburgh.
0: I'm Dolores Van Cartier.

0: Well, what an absolute treat we have for you now. He's here, he's signed in, he's got a cup of coffee. I can see his little face over the screen away from me. We have the absolute pleasure this afternoon of talking to someone who I've known for a very long time and is here to chat to us about one of his latest productions, because he does a lot. He does a lot working in the local community. Ladies and gentlemen, this is your friend and mine, the wonderful Sir Tom Bailey Theatre.
1: Yay! Hello. Good afternoon.
0: Good afternoon. How are you?
1: Very well. I've just had chips on the market.
0: Oh, nice. Lovely.
1: Which is,
0: and you didn't bring me any?
1: No.
0: Thank you very much. Scoffed
1: them all.
0: Oh, great. Thanks. What have you been up to today?
1: I've been over in Suffolk.
0: Oh, nice.
1: Over at the Seagull Theatre, facilitating one of our daytime activities there.
0: Oh, lovely.
1: So, yeah, lovely. Music for well-being. Friday mornings. Lovely
0: well, I
1: stuff.
0: Was going to say, before we get into all the Galston stuff, let's talk about the Seagull a bit, because you've been there for ages, haven't you?
1: I have.
0: And tell me about how you got into it, and what have you done there? What goes on there, and what do you do there now?
1: The Seagull Theatre was the first theatre that I went to when I finished university. And knew that I wanted to go and get back into theatre in the area. And I knew that the Seagull at the time were predominantly doing straight plays, which mm-hmm. was my passion, my bag. And I kind of, poor Seagull Theatre, I kind of rang them up and told them I was coming. and they very kindly welcomed me with open arms. And I've been there ever since in many different guises, directing youth theatre, being Santa for a Christmas show.
0: You're a very good Santa.
1: Thanks. Thank you. So that's it. And I've just been there for 16 years now.
0: Lovely. So how can people find out what's on at the Seagull?
1: By going to their website, which you're now going to ask me to remember
0: I know, because I see the fear in your eyes.
1: The fear in my eyes now going...
0: What is the website? So,
1: seagull.co.uk.
0: Seagull.co.uk. Just Google it.
1: That'll do. Put in your search
0: engine Seagull Theatre in Lowestoft and have a look at all the wonderful stuff they do there. They're very good friends of ours and we love working with them and we love going to support them as well, as should you, because they've got some wonderful stuff going on as well. So, that's Seagull.
1: Mm-hmm.
0: I'm not going to talk about your other baby Beckles. Like, that's another time. Yeah. Because you do parade yourself around all the local venues, don't you?
1: Get yourself around,
0: and you're very lucky.
1: I'm a very lucky boy. Very lucky boy. Homegrown to Yarmouth, born and homegrown in Yarmouth, but get to earn my crust working in the arts in Norfolk and Suffolk. So I'm very lucky to be home and working in the arts.
0: Very, very nice.
1: Very.
0: And you're very graciously coming today to chat to us about your next production.
1: Yes.
0: Which is opening on the 1st of October.
1: Indeed. At the very special place to both
0: of our hearts, and the sponsor of this wonderful show, the Galston Pavilion Theatre. The Galston Pavilion Theatre is putting on a production of Sondheim's Into the Woods.
1: Yes, we are.
0: Now, this has sort of struck fear in a lot of people, hasn't it? Because, I think... What we're trying to do is to get people to understand exactly what the show is about. Because if you don't know the show, it's probably a little difficult to understand what it's probably all about. So I'm wondering, can you give us an overview of what Into the Woods is?
1: Well, I think you're right in saying that we never shy from a challenge and wanted to offer something which isn't often performed and for many reasons, which I'm sure we'll talk about. But Into the Woods, I suppose the party line plot-wise is... I'm saying it's a general, I don't know if mashup is the right word, but all of the well-known Grimm's fairy tale characters suddenly operate in the same universe, in the same world, and most of them live next door to each other. And cut a long story short, they all need to go from their homes, the safety of their homes, into the woods to get their heart's desires or what they want in life. Mm-hmm. So they do that. Act one is... a bit of a romp, as you see all the different characters racing through the forest trying to get what they need and want, and then they finally do live happily ever after. That's not a spoiler, don't worry. But then the beauty of Into the Woods is that it takes those fairy tale characters that sometimes can be quite two-dimensional, and then they go, what happens after happy ever after?
0: Oh,
1: what are the consequences of your actions? How do you live with your choices? So Act One is, I would say Act One is quite strong musical comedy, and as I said earlier, is a bit of a romp. Act Two hits differently. And I think that's where the genius of the musical is that it takes those fairy tale characters and shows you something quite real and raw, really.
0: Yeah. So I am going to say it. I'm in the production.
1: Are you?
0: I am in the production.
1: I've not noticed.
0: I just feigned a little bit of, oh, is that what the show's about, sort of earlier. But I know what the show's about, or I should do, really,
1: you
0: by
1: are,
0: now.
1: Yeah.
0: We're deep in
1: rehearsals. Are you going to say who you're playing?
0: I'm playing the part of Cinderella's father.
1: Yes, you are, yeah.
0: It's a camp
1: and bird.
0: And
1: birds. Don't forget and birds.
0: And birds, yeah. And you've got some ingenious, creative ways of bringing birds into the piece.
1: Yeah. I haven't spent a long time training local birds.
0: Okay, no. I thought you were about to say we haven't spent any time or money on this.
1: Come on, the 1st or 4th of October and see how we haven't.
0: It'll be like the big pigeon in the producers in the West End that came on. Anyway, so how are rehearsals going? How is the show going? How are you feeling about it?
1: Do you know what? I'm very happy to say that after a run of the second act last night and the last few rehearsals, seeing we're into runs of the show now, very, very happy, very impressed from a directing point of view that the cast, all of which are local amateur performers, have taken this Everest of a challenge in learning Stephen Sondheim's music and now perform it with panache and aplomb. I would say I'm very impressed, because there have been moments I've thought, might it have been, you know, eyes bigger than our belly, but no, I'm happy that when people come and watch it, they will be able to come in and feel comfortable that the cast are on it, and they're going to perform that with flair. You know, it's on. Often, you know, in America, because Stephen Sondheim was an American composer and lyricist, but it is on in London at the moment. But you don't need to go all the way down to London to see it,
0: Alex,
1: because you can come and see just as good as production in your local coastal town.
0: Right here on your doorstep. Yeah. And that's the whole point of it, isn't it? It's to bring
1: these biggies up to our homeland.
0: Exactly, because why not? And the Pavilion Players, for the past few years, under your wonderful direction, have done some very challenging pieces, but challenging in different ways.
1: Yes, you as a producer have always said, we're not going to half-bake it. We're going to go in and do it. So we did The Producers in 2024, and that was received very well. And then we went even bigger in all departments with Spamalot, and that was equally well received. So I think that just shows the amount of hard work. So I'm just hoping, and I'm sure they will, that people will come and support not only our third production and local theatre, but a beautiful show that isn't performed often. You know, and he wrote some of the greats, Sweeney Todd. He was part of West Side Story, Gypsy, A Little Night Music. You know, there's pedigree there. I suppose we've got Andrew Lloyd Webber. The Americans have got Sondheim.
0: Yeah.
1: So we're just going to borrow him for a little while. Yeah.
0: Because I think, you know, if you know your musicals, you can sort of say, oh, Into the Woods, it's a Sondheim classic, blah, blah, blah. If you don't know your musicals and you're just looking at the poster and saying, oh, well, what's this Into the Woods all about? It's probably a little difficult to understand. So it's probably quite good, actually, to throw references like maybe the more well-known musicals around, so people kind of get a sense of what they might be, you know, musically wise. And it is an interesting one musically, though, isn't it?
1: Yes, and I will add that on, you know, I'm talking about Cinderella, Jack, Rapunzel, Little Red Riding Hood, and you might be sitting there thinking, oh God, that sounds a bit childish, that's not for me. But it takes the fairy tale characters as a blueprint to discover and sort of look at some really quite dark adult themes. You know, it can be quite upsetting, and hopefully by the end you feel that you've had a good cry and a laugh. And you've got everything's in there, and I say the music is some of the most beautiful musical theatre music that I've ever listened to. And there's not even particular songs, but particular lyrics within songs that make me laugh because they're witty or tear up, basically. I'm very excited about it.
0: I'm in the cast WhatsApp group at the moment, and so I know there's a lot of them listening, and I think it's fair to say that it's I think it's fair to say the Sondheim music. It's, this one is a difficult one to rehearse and get right from a timing perspective.
1: Timing is key.
0: Timing is key. Yeah. And I think actually, even if I think it's something to come along to, just to enjoy, because you can see all the effort that's gone into this production.
1: Yeah.
0: And actually how hard the cast have to work at rehearsals to get all of that timing right. Mm. Because it is a really, really tricky one. Mm. Got a question here from one of your cast members.
1: I was not prepped for this.
0: I know. I saw that fear in your eyes again then. Dean, Tom, who's your favourite cast member? No, don't answer that. Don't answer that.
1: Milky White the cow.
0: Dean, we're not answering that.
1: Milky White.
0: Laura, which version of all the productions that you've seen on stage or film or recorded stage is your favourite? Because you have been to see the London version, haven't you, just recently?
1: I have, and that was very scrumptious and gorgeous. Mm. That lent more on kind of realism than... I suppose fantasy, that sort of try to ground it a little bit more in reality. I actually, and there's a reason why, my favourite one to watch is, there was a revival with Gavin Creel and Patina Miller, who was singing Fabulous Baby a minute ago. Mm-hmm. The 2022 Broadway revival cast, and I'll tell you why, is because they just stripped it right back and let the music and the characters and the drama just do its thing.
0: Yeah.
1: It didn't add on too many bells and whistles. It just let the, you know, the emotion and the human stories just sort of take center stage. And it had very, very simple theater techniques and production values. So I think that was key. Is that with Into the Woods, that's the wow factor.
0: Yeah.
1: Is the acting. They say it's an actor's musical. Mm. And that's what I think needs to take center stage. Like for Spamalot, we had a very nice big castle set and lots of bells and whistles, because that's what that show calls for. But this one, you're coming to see human stories played out through fairy tale characters, which is what we've been doing. Fairy tales, and what humans have been doing since the beginning of time, is tell stories and find meaning through stories about what it is on earth we're doing as humans. You know, what is this crazy world? And you know, we kind of discover that and try and process that through fairy tales and stories. So that's why we used to tell stories around the fireside.
0: And an actor's musical, this one, you describe it, and that's clearly why you cast me,
1: of course,
0: Cinderella's father.
1: I held you back as long as I could, but then I have released the actor inside.
0: You've restrained me. Finally said yes to one of my requests to be in a show.
1: Yeah, you've got to put your money where your mouth is.
0: I've got to put my money where my mouth is. The cast are loving the shout out for Milky White. Mm. Ted's loving that particularly. So that's all good. So when is it on? It's on from the 1st to the 4th of October.
1: Indeed, correct.
0: At the Gorston Pavilion.
1: Correct.
0: Tickets are available at pavtheatre.com. Just head to the website there, look for Into the Woods in the What's On, and grab your tickets, because this is going to be a popular one, I think.
1: I think so.
0: But don't wait to get your tickets, so snap them up before they go.
1: Because the producers and Spamalot sold out.
0: So yeah. We've got a Tom Bailey track record here.
1: Yeah, to uphold.
0: So we were talking about music from the show yesterday when we were talking about you coming on. So tell us about the song that you've picked to play.
1: So the song that I have picked comes in the first act, and is a solo of our youngest cast member and youngest character. It's Jack singing about where he has just been, and he has just been to see the giants in the sky.
0: Oh, interesting, exciting. Right, so are you going to stick around for a minute?
1: Yeah, all right then.
0: Yeah, all right, why not? You've got tea to finish, haven't you? So this one is for Tom Bailey, director of Into the Woods at the Gorston Pavilion. This is Giants in the Sky.

Just when you made a friend on door, and you know she's big, but you know who's small. Someone bigger than her comes along the hall to swallow you for lunch. And your heart is lead and your stomach's stone, and you're really scared being all alone. And it's

0: That is a really lovely song, that, isn't it?
1: That, yes. Yeah.
0: Really,
1: lovely,
0: really nice.
1: Lovely moment as well in the first act for that particular character, because his small world, that's just his mum, him and his cow, basically, is kind of blown open as he goes away, has new experiences, and then comes back completely altered and changed, which, you know, we've been working with young Jacob, who was playing Jack, talking about going away, leaving home, seeing the world, you know, you're having your eyes wide, your eyes opened and coming back and then sort of being changed, for, you know, forever, that kind of experience. But,
0: because there's some really nice, just list off all the characters that are in it, all those fairy tale characters, because actually there's some really nice kind of pieces in throughout the show for each one of those characters, and I think the cast are really nailing it, actually.
1: Yeah, you're right in saying that each kind of character does get their spotlight moment. That you've got Jack, so from Jack and the Beanstalk fame, his cow and his mum, they live next door to two bakers.
0: So
1: Jack's family just need money, so they need to go into the woods to sell the cow. And we all know what happens there. They live next door to a husband and wife, baker and baker's wife. They want a child. They have been cursed by a witch. They have to go into the woods to find certain items. And then you've got Little Red Riding Hood comes to get her baked goods for Granny from the bakers. And then next door you've got Cinderella and her stepfamily and father. Cinderella's father, played by Alex Youngs. And... yeah, then they all go into the woods. There is what other fairy tale characters are on there? Rapunzel, princes, you know, princes. Charming types.
0: Yep.
1: And you don't—I don't want to say too much more without.
0: Leave some mystery.
1: Leave some mystery.
0: Yeah. What would you say to people that have seen the film?
1: I would say, I would say that if you enjoyed the film, you would enjoy the stage show, but if you came to see the stage show, you would get 10 times more material that is left out. That's the thing with films, isn't it? They have to edit it down. But I would say you get more time with each character and the story is more developed. We don't have Meryl Streep, but we do have a wonderful actress called Harriet Chambers playing the witch,
0: one and only,
1: which is a monster role. Which, say, Meryl Streep in the film, Bettina Miller, Bernadette Peters. You know, there's big Audrey McDonald, big, you know, West End Broadway divas have taken on witch. So,
0: The less we say about tangerines, the better.
1: Tangerines. And now you'll have to come and find out
0: now
1: what we mean
0: come
1: by
0: and find out what tangerines.
1: No, nectarines.
0: Oh, nectarines. Sorry.
1: Nectarines. Even I was going tangerines.
0: Tangerines. What?
1: Tangerines.
0: I've only got nectarines. A small part. I'm not in all the rehearsals.
1: But you make the most of it, Alex. Especially the birds.
0: Especially the birds.
1: Especially
0: come
1: the
0: and,
1: birds.
0: Yeah, come and see me with my bird acting.
1: Yes,
0: it's the best. Right, so 1st of the 4th of October, Into the Woods at the Goulston Pavilion Theatre. Grab your tickets. This one is going to be a really, really special one. Tom, thank you very much for coming in.
1: Thank you.
0: It's been
1: very
0: lovely
1: much.
0: To have you here. Now, you're not after Into the Woods. You've got more stuff rolling on. Are you Santa again?
1: Yes.
0: You are.
1: I am.
0: So, Tom Bailey Theatre, your friend and mine, is playing
1: Mr. Claus.
0: Mr. Claus,
1: yeah.
0: In our Christmas market the week before we open pantomime. So that's a fabulous day to come and get involved in. And what else are you up to after Into the Woods?
1: End of October, October half term, I'm directing The Haunting, which is a Woman in Black-esque type play over at Beccles Public Hall. Then I'm in a one man A Christmas Carol. That is at Beckles.
0: Yep.
1: Then I'm in Panto.
0: Then you're in Panto, of course.
1: I'm
0: you
1: Joey
0: are.
1: Joey the Clown in Goldilocks and the Three Bears. Guess where? In Beckles.
0: In Beckles,
1: yeah.
0: Yep.
1: They keep me in nice clothes and jewellery and the life I'm accustomed to.
0: Yeah, Beckles have got you, haven't they? They've got your heart.
1: Yeah, as well as the Seagull and the Pavilion Theatre.
0: Yeah,
1: got to be fair to all my children.
0: Got to be fair to all of your children. Yeah. And you're listening to The Green Room, sponsored by the Goulston Pavilion Theatre.
1: If I come back, will I get a jazzy jingle like you?
0: I can make you a jazzy jingle, yeah.
1: That was very impressive.
0: That was impressive. Yeah. Yeah, I like my jingles.
1: Did you ask for that especially?
0: I made it myself.
1: You made it?
0: Yeah.
1: Oh, that's wonderful, Alex, that you spent time at home doing that.
0: Because I haven't got enough to do, Tom.
1: No.
0: I've got
1: no.
0: to sit at home.
1: Well,
0: and
1: I can't wait for
0: jingles.
1: My Tom Bailey jingle.
0: Your
1: when I come in and talk about another musical that
0: this
1: I'm doing at
0: your
1: the,
0: friend and mine, Sir,
1: your
0: Tom,
1: friend and
0: Sir
1: mine.
0: Tom Bailey Theatre.
1: Yeah. Can you see that just there is why I don't sing in the show? Your friend and mine.
0: Yes, exactly.
1: Yeah, yeah, exactly.
0: I'm just going to turn that microphone down now.
1: Oh,
0: I
1: can't hear myself.
0: Tom, it's been wonderful having you in.
1: Thank you so much.
0: Thank
1: you very much.
0: And I'll see you at rehearsals. And everyone else will see you at Into the Woods from the 1st to the 4th of October at the Goulson Pavilion Theatre. The cast have worked so hard on this one, so do get your tickets before they go, and head to pavtheatre.com to secure that. But for now, we're going to get back to the music before we get into our... We're late for the What's On guide, Tom. We're 15 minutes late. But never mind, we've talked about Into the Woods, so that's good. Right, here's a bit of Don't Rain on My Parade.

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7: Right, let's get into it. We're late to this one, but I was going to do a quick roundup of the What's On guide and everything that's happening locally, just so you've got the lowdown on what's happening and where over the next week or two. So, as always, we start at the Gorleston Pavilion. We've just talked a lot about Into the Woods, but that's happening in a couple of weeks' time. So what's happening this weekend? Well, tonight, we've got One Night in Dublin. Now, this is sold out, unfortunately, but it is a cracking show. It's a smash hit Irish music show, and we're probably going to have them back next year. When it does come out again, book your tickets early, because this is always a sellout and it's always a fabulous night. To those who have got tickets, well done you. You're going to have a smashing time. Tomorrow night, big country music show. That's Saturday the 12th at the Gorleston Pavilion. There's going to be cowboy hats and line dancing galore. So if country music is your thing, then Gorleston Pavilion is where it's at. Then Sunday, we've got the Front Row Big Band back at the Gorleston Pavilion. They've got an Ella and Basie show playing the music of Ella Fitzgerald and Count Basie. That's Sunday the 13th September at 2:30 p.m. A lovely Sunday afternoon matinee. The Front Row Big Band are brilliant. They're such talented people and they always put on such a wonderful, wonderful show. So plenty going on at the Gorleston Pavilion. Sadly, summer is now over. So the summer bandstand concerts have now finished and has our summer season show. Very, very sad. But thank you to everyone who came along to support. It's been a wonderful season and we hope you enjoyed everything that went on there. Back next year. Right, so heading over to St George's. Tonight we've got a Simply Red tribute experience. So it's called Holding Back the Years. And if you're into Simply Red music, then this is the show for you. The live music tributes are sort of bread and butter for theatres, and it's a really great way to go and support the venue and just have a great night out as well, because where else are you going to get that kind of live music? And they are all live music as well. They're live bands, they're not backing tracks. So you get live music, a full live experience, for a pretty good ticket price, I'd say. So that's Simply Red on tonight. Then on Sunday, we've got a Forever Diamond concert. Concert that celebrates the legendary songs of Neil Diamond. That's at St George's Theatre on Sunday. That's open at 7 o'clock. Right, the Britannia Pier is busy as ever. Tomorrow night we've got a Think Floyd tribute band in again. So that's a good one if you like Pink Floyd music. And then an interesting one on Sunday, The Makings of a Murderer, The Undercover Detective. This is Peter Blakesley, founding member of Scotland Yard's Undercover Unit, former star of that Channel 4's Hunted programme, if you remember that. I used to watch that all the time. So he's in Yarmouth and he's at the Britannia Pier on Sunday for a show. So if Hunted was your thing, then head down to the Britannia. Sounds great. Next Friday the 18th, Phil Daniels' 90s Britpop and Mod Night at the Brit. That sounds like a fabulous one. So don't miss that one. Right, heading over to the Hippodrome. As the same as the Pavilion, the Hippodrome Summer Show has now finished. So if you didn't get to see it, you have missed it. Shame on you. Well, not shame on you, but you did miss out on a real treat this year. But the next one that's coming along is the Halloween Spooktacular, and that returns from October the 22nd. Performance right through to November the 1st. And if you just look at their website, they've got the wonderful, fabulous video of previous year's shows. And they really are so special. And the summer one, to the Halloween one, to the Christmas one, to the Pirates one they do, they're all completely different. So if you think you've seen a circus show, don't assume, because they are all different shows and they are all fabulous. So let's have a look at Visit Great Yarmouth. I mean, there's plenty going on at visitgreatyarmouth.co.uk. Always head to that website and look at the event listings. One thing that is coming up at the Pavilion is the Comedy Store. The Comedy Store do 4 nights a year of stand-up comedy direct from London, and they send unknown comedians to us, and sometimes known comedians as well. And it's just a great, great night of comedy. So have a look at the Comedy Store at the Goulston Pavilion as well. And we are sort of in full swing of the Heritage Open Days. 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Try something out for free. It's a wonderful way to just see what's on your doorstep. So I really, really recommend just putting into your search bar Heritage Open Days Great Yarmouth and see what you get. Right, that's it for the What's On Guide. We'll do the same again about 3 o'clock next week.

That. No one needs these middle bits. Whoops, did I do that? Cut the villains, cut the vamping, cut this fairy tale, cut the peril and the pitfalls, cut the puppet. And

Well, we are fast approaching the end of today's show. We've got about another 20, 25 minutes left. And then Wayne's in for Big Nev for the Friday Soul Jump. So you've got a cracking night of radio ahead of you if you stick with Harbour. Before we go any further, though, I've got a special shout out here. So Eversley Lodge marks the return of the Great British Bake Off with its very own community Bake Off. Now, we've been playing music from the Great British Bake Off musical, but Bake Off itself is back on the 22nd of September. And to celebrate, Eversley Lodge is having a community Bake Off to celebrate. So Eversley Lodge Nursing Home, celebrating these two great institutions. Their community event is on Friday, the 25th of September. The North Dean's Road home is combining its annual Macmillan Coffee Morning with an Eversley Bake Off competition, timed to mark the return this month of the much-loved Channel 4 show, The Great British Bake Off. So, home bakers from across the local area are invited to enter a cake for the contest. Entries must be delivered to the home by 10 a.m. ahead of the coffee morning, which runs from 10:30 a.m. to noon. Residents will take on the judging duties. I absolutely love that. Tasting their way through the entries before crowning a winner who will receive no less than an M&S hamper. Ooh. So activities coordinator Amy Plummer said, "We've invited local Women's Institute members to take part and we hope aspiring bakers in the area will also enter. Staff will be baking cakes as well. Bakers are encouraged to let their imagination run free with any type of cake welcome. All cakes will be sold by the slice at the coffee morning, with all proceeds going to the Macmillan Cancer Support. This is a fabulous community event, and I think it's such a wonderful thing that the Eversley Lodge Nursing Home are doing on Friday, September the 25th. If you're a home baker and you want to get involved, look up the Eversley Lodge Nursing Home. You've got to bake a cake. You can enter a cake for the contest, but you must deliver them to the home by 10 a.m. ahead of the coffee morning, which runs from 10:30 until noon. The residents are going to judge and they're going to taste their way through all the entries, and you could be in the chance for winning an M&S hamper. How wonderful. So put that date in your diary, Friday the 25th of September. Right, so before that, we were playing a bit more of Wicked, What Is This Feeling, and something from Shrek the Musical, I Know It's Today. We're going to do a bit of jukebox musical territory now, and we're going to kick off with a bit of Jersey Boys, I think.

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3: Right, we're into the final stretch of the show now, so I thought let's have two proper showstoppers. One of the greatest showstoppers ever written from Gypsy is the legendary 1959 musical, Everything's Coming Up Roses. Now, the song is sung by the unstoppable stage mother Rose, who refuses to let setbacks stand in her way, determined to chase success. And over the years, it's become a signature number for some of musical theatre's biggest stars, including Imelda Staunton, who sings this particular version. Even if you've never seen Gypsy, there's a good chance you'll recognise this one. It's become one of Broadway's most iconic songs and a real anthem of optimism and determination. Then we're going to do a bit of Cole Porter, because Anything Goes is just my favourite. So, from Imelda Staunton and Gypsy, here's Everything's Coming Up Roses.
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0: Well, that's just about it for today's Green Room. Thank you very much for your company. We've gone from Broadway classics to modern favourites, a bit of West End news, and plenty happening right here on our doorstep. Wait, you'd be in for Nev next with a Friday Soul Jump. Then Ollie's here with the Golden Mile Hits. Chris will then be rocking Yarmouth from about 9. Whatever you're up to this weekend, have a good one. It should stay dry for you. Fingers crossed. Look after each other. Support your local venues as always. Enjoy your weekend. And I'll see you next Friday. Bye.
1: Mr. Flynn, His Honor is here.
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3: 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It's all a circus, kid. A three-ring circus. These trials, the whole world, all show business. But, kid, you're working with a star. The biggest.

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2: MPs have rejected a draft law to legalise assisted dying in England and Wales. It was voted down by a majority of 16 after more than 4 hours of debate in the House of Commons. The US ambassador...
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2: MPs have rejected a draft law to legalise assisted dying in England and Wales. It was voted down by a majority of 16 after more than 4 hours of debate in the House of Commons. The US ambassador has reflected on the outpouring of support from Britons 25 years on from the 9/11 attacks. Victor Stagnaro is a 40-year fire service veteran from Maryland. He volunteered in New York after the attacks.
3: That level of dedication, that level of commitment to try to do the right thing in the midst of a horrible tragedy, it should be recognized.
2: Police have arrested the first person in connection with anti-migrant protests in Portsmouth last weekend. A 42-year-old man from Polesgrove was arrested this morning on suspicion of violent disorder and assaulting a police constable. And Cheryl has joined the coaching panel on The Voice. Rapper H is also a new addition. They'll join Kelly Rowland and will.i.am. From Radio News Hub, I'm Lucy Gorman-Lee.
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4: MPs have rejected a draft law to legalise assisted dying in England and Wales. It was voted down by a majority of 16 after more than 4 hours of debate in the House of Commons. Ceremonies have marked 25 years since the 9/11 attacks. Jonathan Egan remembers his proud Brit of a father who died in the attacks in 2001.
5: And then shortly after, I was able to get on the phone with my mother, who told me that my father was gone. And I said, well, how do you know he's gone? And she said, I was on the phone with him. He said goodbye. He was 103 floors up.
4: Police have arrested the first person in connection with anti-migrant protests in Portsmouth last weekend. A 42-year-old man from Polesgrove was arrested this morning on suspicion of violent disorder and assaulting a police constable. And Cheryl has joined the coaching panel on The Voice. Rapper H is also new. They'll join Kelly Rowland and Will I Am. From Radio News Hub, I'm Lucy Gorman-Lee.
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0: Friday night, we're on. This is Golden Mole Hits on Harbour Radio, live from the Vicarage Hub in the heart of this glorious town we call Great Yarmouth. I'm Ollie Walker, and for the next 3 hours, yep, it's still three, we're going the extra mile for the tail end of summer. It is still technically summer, we're not into the autumn months yet. Although all I keep seeing is posts about Halloween parties. So whether you're getting ready, first kitchen pre-drinks, heading into town, I've got your soundtrack sorted. Sing-alongs, throwbacks, and those tunes that just hit different on a Friday night. The week is done, the pressure's off, and the weekend starts right here. What a lineup you have had today. A double dose of Alex Youngs, Steve Sumo, and Mr. Lee Brown. Don't mention the Friday Soul Jump. Let's make it a big one. Golden Mile Hits 107.4 FM. Let's go.
1: Come on, yeah.
0: Kicking us off with a bit of Ronan this evening. Yeah. I'm here until 9 o'clock. Let's get you rock on. Friday are all about the feel-good.

25 years old. Loving each day, Ronan Keating. Still makes you move. So I've got three massive hours lined up, packed with proper anthems to kick your weekend off in style, plus all your favourite features along the way. Of course, we'll be taking a spin of the cheese wheel. That is Spotify's cheesiest track this week. We'll take a remix roulette as well, where I dive into the archives and bring you a mashup you didn't know you needed. After that, we hit my favourite part of the night. It is the non-stop floor fillers from across the decades. And this week is Chef's Kiss. Around half an hour's worth of nothing but the big tunes to get you up, moving and fully in weekend mode. We'll also bring you the fresh from the mile, the hottest new track making waves in the UK dance charts right now. And of course, we wrap things up in true Golden Mile style with our Golden Mile number ones. Five tracks handpicked by me as the best in the business. So we have got a jam-packed show for you this evening. I'll give you all the details to get in touch with me tonight, all the way up until 9 o'clock. But we are celebrating. Friday night is here. We're bringing you the best dance, beat, drum and bass and rhythm. So let's get cracking. We're starting off light this evening, as we always do. And then we'll get deep, deep into the beat. For your weekend. It's Friday. Let's get your groove on, people.

A proper feel-good anthem. A bit of 90s classic. Want another one from the 90s? I've got your back, don't worry.

sung famously by myself on many a night out and a stag do.

That's right, I've got a set of lungs on me. And a set of something else. Kicking its way into the millennium. Rock DJ Robbie Williams. But let's rewind it back to 96. To three long-haired dudes, all of them brothers, I believe. We're still dreaming of those summer nights. It's still a little bit warm out there, but very overcast. But have a few beers, it'll be all right.

We're starting off light this evening. The kids are still up, come on. If you're here for the beat, house and dance, just after 7 o'clock, I'd say. Oh 7942 641074. That's the WhatsApp number. 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

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So jump on there with your shout-outs, your requests. Let me know what your plans are for this evening. Whether you're in, whether you're out, or indeed, shaking it all about.

It's been a mixed bag of a week for me this week. Earlier on in the week, I was told I needed to have a hearing aid. Must have been from playing too good music. I've dug deep into conspiracy theories this week. I've took inspiration from Diary of a CEO. Fell down that rabbit hole. And I've come up with a brand new idea with me and my good friend Jamie. Coming to social media on your screens very soon. Watch this space. The new viral sensations are going to be in town, eating their way through Norfolk.

If you're tuned in right now, do me a little favour, check out our socials. That's Harbour Radio on Facebook, Harbour Radio on Instagram, Harbour Radio on TikTok as well. That's right, we're down with the kids. We're also streaming live at the moment. So head on to TikTok, click on that live, and have a quick look at Harbour Radio's content.

And we're going to try something very, very shortly. Maybe a little giveaway for tonight's show, just to see who's paying attention.

The angelic voice of Alexis Jordan. We're going for our first remix of the evening. The Todd Terry mix. Mix it up from the Cardigans.

So we're going to play a little game this evening, just to see if you're paying attention. But it means you've got to WhatsApp 07942 641074. I'll bring you the details shortly. No, it doesn't mean I've got to think of something. Got a few ideas.

Alright, details of our little friendly competition coming up shortly. Just for Golden Mile Hits. The rules are, you need to WhatsApp me 07942641074. And all you need to text is Ollie, O-L-I. O-L-I to 07942641074. And I'll let you know what you can win.

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0: This is the cheesiest song that Spotify throws at us this evening. We've spun the wheel, so let's see what it lands on.
3: Get down tonight, uh-huh. 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
0: Last week we had Saturday Night by Wigfield. This week is a bit of S Club 7. The cheesiest track Spotify throws at us this evening, S Club Party.

Our first message of the evening comes from my good partner Tia, who says, you do realise it actually says on the screen what you're going to play. Thanks for spoiling the illusion. Just kill the vibe, why don't you? Anyway, that was your Mystery of a Cheese Wheel, S Club Party by S Club 7. Because it doesn't say it on the screen, of course, because you're listening on the radio. Anyway, details of our little friendly competition this evening. All you need to do is WhatsApp Oli, O-L-I, to 07942-641074. And seeing as Christmas is only around the corner, they're already selling Christmas chocolates. The tubs, you know what I mean. Same with that WhatsApp of Oli. And you can win yourself a free tub of sweets. Don't say we don't give anything away on Harbour. It's coming out of my pocket too.

That WhatsApp number again is 07942641074. WhatsApp Ollie, O-L-I, to win yourself a free tub of chockies, either hand-delivered in the local area or free shipping wherever you are in the UK. If you're that listener in America, you've got no chance. I'm good, but I'm not that good.

All right, we're getting into the thick of it now. You've had your starter. You've had your prawn cocktail. Now we're bringing out the mains. It's Friday, so we better get into the beat. The dance, the house, the Friday stuff.

going into another remix. Coming up to 7 o'clock. 10 minutes to go until the hour. No news, just beat.

All right, our first couple of messages are in. They're locked in. Locked into the draw. Our first one coming from fellow presenter, Mr. Gareth Hunt of the Monday Catch Up. He says, leave the chocolates in the fridge. In the office. Don't worry, Gareth, they're safe and sound.

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Golden Mile hits. Keeping house alive on the airwaves. It's not just about the 60s, 70s and 80s. People go, oh, Harbour Ada, that's full of old folkies, isn't it? I'm 28.

We play nothing but the biggest and best. The house, the dance, the drum and bass. The stuff you want on a Friday night. All the way up until 9 o'clock. This is where music lives on Golden Mile Hits. Forget Spotify, I'm here.

0: We are competing with the likes of Jenny Powell, Michelle Visage, and Toby Anstis. And let me tell you, I think we're knocking that out of the park.
1: 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Colin Walker, bringing your pets to life in paint.
0: That's right, as that wonderfully produced little jingle rightly says, this show, Golden Mile Hits, is proudly sponsored and supported by Colin Walker, self-taught artist, who has just sent me a WhatsApp, and I don't think I've ever received a WhatsApp from a dad, ever. So, Colin has an extraordinary talent for capturing the true essence of your cherished pets, whether they're still by your side or held in memory through beautifully detailed, lifelike paintings that celebrate their unique personality and spirit. Every brushstroke adds depth and emotion, transforming treasured moments into stunning pieces of art you'll hold dear for years to come. Now, as a self-taught artist, Colin's work is driven by genuine passion and dedication. His creations not only showcase remarkable skill, but also reflect a heartfelt appreciation for the animals, scenic landscapes, and meaningful family moments that matter most. And he's typing. I can't believe this. He's been dragged into the 21st century. From the tranquil beauty of the Norfolk Broads to the grace of African wildlife and the charm of idyllic European settings, each piece he creates tells a story. Now, you can explore Colin's wide-ranging portfolio or commission your own custom pet portrait today by emailing colinwalkerart@gmail.com or by sending him a message at Colin Walker, self-taught artist, on Facebook. 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You can't have the chocolates, you're diabetic. 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And make sure you enter our competition, because he cannot win the chocolates, he's got diabetes. Colin Walker, bringing your pets to life in paint.
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0: I hope you're still having that kitchen party, Mrs. Young. Getting back into the thick of it now. All the way back from 2000. Planet Funk, Chase the Sun. 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

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WhatsApp the word Ollie, O-L-I, to 07942641074. You should have it saved in your contacts anyway.

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1: A free tub of chocolates, I hear you say. 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That sounds like a great idea. But Ollie, what do people need to do? Well, they need to WhatsApp us. WhatsApp us the word Ollie. That's all it is.

All right, we've got our first round of entries in. We've got Gareth. We've got the Young's House. The Walker Massive. And Peter as well. WhatsApp Ollie 07942641074 for your chance to win a free tub of chockies hand-delivered or posted to your door. That's Ollie to 07942641074. This is Robert Miles.

Just under an hour and a half to go. So let's give you some large ones, shall we? It's Friday after all, the weekend is here.

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0: Okay.

So as well as a turbulent week I've had, finding out I need a hearing aid from giving you the biggest tunes and delving deep into some conspiracy theories. It's been a cracking week for TV and film. Because the Inbetweeners is coming back. That's right, the third film is in production at Netflix now. I've been catching up with the new series of The Gentlemen, and I'm sure I'll be tucking into a dose of Mobland Season 2. But you're not here for the telly. Turn it off. Unless you're listening through the telly, of course. Then don't turn it off. You are listening to Golden Mile Hits. The biggest and best tunes for your Friday nights. Thrown in a little competition as well. Have you noticed the tempo's going up? We must be getting close. Close to our back-to-back.

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there is still plenty to come on Harbour Radio this weekend. Coming up at 9 o'clock, you've got Yarmouth Rocks with Chris Hare. Tomorrow morning is the Saturday Sports Breakfast Show with Andy Greaves. Then it's Russ Robinson in the afternoon. Followed by the many servers, What's the Alternative? Then you've got a bit of reggae time with David Freestone. And the Melting Pot Show with Wayne Emery, Saturday nights. A jam-packed weekend on Harbour. I want to go and do. You want to get out? I want to go and do. You want to get out? I want to go and do. But you're not fussed about that. Because you're tuned in to Golden Mile Hits. You want to get out? Where music lives. I want to go and do. You want to get out? I want to go and do. You want to get out? I want to go and do. 3 hours long for the foreseeable future. Until Nev tells me otherwise.

It's coming up to 8 o'clock. So you know what that means. It's time for the Remix Roulette. You know the original, but have you heard it like this? We've gone deep into the remix vault to pull out something a little unexpected. Tonight's spin lands on a track you love completely reworked. And this week, the track comes from Tommy Timber. And it's a mashup from an Avicii classic and a David Guetta banger from his Nothing But The Beat album. This is The Nights Cross Sunshine. And you're listening to Golden Mile Hits, the Remix Roulette. So let's see if this mix hits or misses.

0: possibly a track that got me into dance. On one of the first albums I probably bought. Sunshine, David Guetta, of course. And the Nights from Avicii, completely mashed together. That's your Remix Roulette this week. And you know what happens next.
1: Now, are you sitting comfortably? Good. Then we'll begin.
0: This is our back-to-back floor fillers from across the decades.

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The penultimate track from Sandy B. And we have had a massive night here on Golden Mile Hits. Thank you to everyone for getting involved. We'll do it all again next week. But the week after, I'm on holiday. So you will have DJ Scotty in the hot seat for Golden Mile Hits. I'll make sure I leave you in capable hands, don't you worry. Alright, let's line up the last track of our back-to-back floor fillers for this evening. And get you on your merry way.

0: And that was your back-to-back floor fillers on Golden Mile Hits, the only place where you get them. 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

0: You're Fresh for the Mile by Elderbrook and Bob Moses. That was Inner Light.
1: 5, 4, 3, 2, 1.
0: This is our Golden Mile number ones. Usually 5, but I've gone for 4 because I haven't got that much time left. Taking place on the Golden Mile shelf, it's Wheatus.

Out of all the Shreks, which one would you say is your favourite? Shrek 2, of course. 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

Counting Crows. We're going to slow it down ever so slightly to tee in Yarmouth Rocks with Chris Norton at 9 o'clock. 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

0: Little Lion Man.
1: Really f***ed it up this time.
0: The dubbed version, of course. It's pre-9 o'clock.
1: Deny my dear.
0: Our last track of the evening. We've had an absolute blast for the last 3 hours. But we're going to slow it down right down to one of my all-time favourites. Pink Floyd and Breathe. Thank you for joining me this week. I'll see you again next week for another 3-hour bumper.

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0: Evening, Great Yarmouth, Lowestoft, everybody, all you rockers out there, and me cockers, how you doing?
1: Here we go again.
0: We're back.
1: Yeah, without Martin today.
0: Yeah, we got no Martin. The old sick note's on him tonight.
1: Yeah, he's not sick, is he?
0: He got a little bit of something going.
1: He ain't done his chores, and Audrey said, you've got to stay in. That's what it is.
0: You can't take that apron off tonight. You will keep that apron on, and I bet you won't go out with your oppos with an apron on.
2: Yeah?
0: Softy.
1: Bless him.
2: What's he like?
1: Yeah. If you can't turn up, don't bother
2: him. I don't know. Should we fire him?
1: I think we should do.
2: I remember we'll have to send him an HR letter.
1: Oh, anyway, right, Chris, how is it?
0: That was the intro of the whole song that we didn't play the whole song of last week from Massive Wagons. Yeah, better known in the country as Range Rovers.
1: I tell you what, we... Very good, eh?
0: Yeah.
1: He's on his ball today,
0: isn't he? Good old band there. They were formed in 2009 in Lancaster, and they've got quite a bit of a cult following. They've not really sort of broke through the... Well, they're sort of hardline rock, aren't they?
1: You know? I don't know. I thought it was more 80s.
0: Did you?
1: I thought it was like 80s, yeah. I quite liked it.
0: I thought it was pretty good. Yeah, I think they're quite a good band. That's a pretty new one as well, Everywhere We Go. So I hope you enjoyed it. We've got loads of good music tonight.
1: Well, I don't know, though, because you've got a list here, but you never play it.
0: Well, the list says it's good music, but if we only add, it will only be better music.
1: Oh, hey. Have you got any vinyl today?
0: No, because look.
1: I know we're missing one.
0: There ain't no stylus, mate.
1: Oh, okay. Any particular reason why you got
0: play
1: no stylus?
0: Yeah, stylus.
1: There were styluses
0: there
1: on there last
0: yesterday, and I forgot to ask where it was, so it's a good excuse. So, where are we? We just kicked in. We're going to actually play now. We're going to play a little bit of blues rock, as I would term it.
1: Not Jonathan Boogie Long.
0: Yeah, and this is a track by a guy called Jonathan Boogie Long, and I think it's pretty good, and it's called Hell or High Water.

0: What was that?
1: Oh, what's going on there? We've blown all the fuses. That loud, we've blown everything.
0: Oh, I'll tell you, you're treating everyone tonight. You are treating everyone tonight.
1: I think
0: tonight.
1: That was pretty good, wasn't it?
0: I like that. You like that, I did.
1: Well, that was Jonathan Boogie Long, and he classes himself as a blues rock artist, and he's sort of influenced by Robert Cray and B.B. King and a few others like that.
0: You can tell he's a B.B. King boy.
1: You can, but he likes the heart. He likes to put sort of rock it up. His debut album was called Jonathan Boogie Long and the Blues Revolution. That was in 2013. So he's been around a while. That's a new release single. I think that was pretty good. Well worth playing. I hope everybody enjoyed that.
0: Yep, good starter.
1: Absolutely. So, hey, look, we've played two already. We're still on the list. You can tell us about this one because this is one of yours. This is Yes and Roundabout. But I've chosen the single version because the album version.
0: About a week and a half.
1: It is, yeah, yeah.
0: Yeah, it's just a great song. Isn't it? Just a great song.
1: It is a great group. Song.
0: Great, you know, great guitarist. Like
1: everything about it is
0: everything
1: just
0: is lovely.
1: What prog rock was.
0: Yes, exactly. Yes.
1: And I think it just works.
0: Because we are an education.
1: Yeah, well, that's what we're here to try and do. We try to play good music and then educate people as to how it is created, where it comes from, and everything that feeds into creating great music. And great music's on the up, as I said last week, and I said yesterday, I think on the lounge show, is that you know, the amount of bands that are actually playing instruments now is on the up.
0: Thank God for that, really.
1: Absolutely.
0: Who's the one who did that thing and said that there was no bands?
1: Richard.
0: Oh, the
1: Osman,
0: yes,
1: Osman,
0: that's him, yes.
1: Yeah, the
0: yes.
1: guy who does the quizzes on telly, yes. And writes the murder mystery books. Mm. Yeah, yeah. So he'll be quite pleased because I think he's a bit of a rocker. So here we go. Then let's play a bit of Yes and Roundabout.

0: There you go. What do you think?
1: Oh, yeah, you just can't beat it. Can't beat it. You know, I think we have a prog bit.
0: Well, we'll do a prog bit. We'll do a bit of a prog that we'll play a couple of proggies together. We're still early days. We're only like four shows in.
1: Yeah.
0: So we're still early days.
1: If we can sort of key the proggy bits to our toilet break.
0: We know what the ingredients are. We've still got to play with a recipe a little bit to see what goes on.
1: Oh, yeah, we've got to tweak.
0: Yeah. Now, with that, did you not think that the start of it sounded a bit like...
1: Yes, because you were singing.
0: I'm just a love machine, and I don't want nobody but... Oh, yeah, baby. Yeah, that's what... Yeah, and it did, and so... I think it's like, who is it? Ed Sheeran. Yeah, there are only so many chords you could play that you're always going to find music that sounds like something else. It's just the way it is, guys.
1: Just the way it is.
0: Just the way it is. So we're going to play now a track from a band called Ali Angel. And you found these, you thought they were pretty good, didn't you?
1: Yes, a female singer.
0: Yeah.
1: A female singer. I like Los Angeles.
0: Female singers with rock bands, I think, are brilliant. Like, that's like, you know, like Wolf Alice, prime example.
1: Great.
0: Absolutely.
1: There's a lot of them about.
0: There is.
1: Because if you think about rock, you always you imagine the heavy metal stuff, you know. And
0: you do. Like that one we played a couple of weeks ago. A couple of weeks ago in Marin, we played that one from Senses. What a voice actor.
1: I tell you what, yeah.
0: Yeah, so, okay, wait, let's have a play then, eh? Here we go. And this is Ali Angel.
1: She says, it's all right.
0: It's all right.

0: 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Play it loud. It's the law.
1: It's the law.
2: Yeehaw. I tell you what, that was Mick Jagger and Sheryl Crow's Love Child.
1: Yeah, that was really quite good, wasn't it? I enjoyed that. That was Ali Angel, hails from Los Angeles. Really, that's a good find, mate. She's got that lovely bit of country twang, yeah, but the grit that goes with it to make it a good rock voice as well, isn't it?
2: Really like that.
1: Yeah, well worth a little bit of a play out, that was.
2: Well, that's my input for the week.
1: Yeah, fair play. Fair play. That'll help. It'll work. Where do we got next? Because we're still on track, and that's quite confusing, to be fair.
2: Was it now? We're meant to be 21:17.
1: Yeah, well, guess what we're going to play now? We're going to play a little bit of Talking Heads, and we're going to play Life During Wartime, which I think is just a brilliant...
2: I don't know.
1: And this is a live version that they did for the Hall of Fame rock induction.
2: Oh, yes.
1: Yeah. So they all got back together, and they did this live a few years ago, and not been back together since, although David Byrne's playing at Latitude this year.
2: And we go, aren't we?
1: Yourself, absolutely. Yeah, definitely going to have a look at that. Most definitely. So here's Talking Heads and Life During Wartime.

Heard about Houston, heard about Detroit, heard about Pittsburgh, PA. I ain't got no peanut butter, but that's okay.

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1: That's it. It's a place to go for your tats.
2: 5 minutes and 45 seconds of pure bliss.
1: I think they're really good. I think Talking Heads were amazing anyway.
2: The only man who could sing about I Ain't Got No Peanut Butter and it sounds cool.
1: I know. It's like he's
2: got no peanut butter.
1: Really just off the wall stuff, isn't
2: just,
1: it?
2: It's just, yeah.
1: But it just works.
2: Yeah. Yeah. Brilliant. Brilliant stuff. Love it.
1: Yeah.
2: More.
1: I know, absolutely.
2: More, please, Vicar.
1: So, whoa, what have we got up next? We got up next.
2: Double duo, isn't it?
1: Double duo.
2: We need need a jingle.
1: Yeah, what comes up before double duo? Are you ready?
2: Good on.
1: Here she comes.
2: Oh, yes.

0: Yes, tonight, two from one, we're having John Mellencamp. Or his first hit, which is the first song we're playing, Hurt So Good, he was actually John Cougar. And then he went to John Cougar Mellencamp, and that's he's right. Now just John Mellencamp.
1: Do you reckon his name is Cougar, or just that like a little bit of a...
0: I think it's actually Mellencamp. I don't know. Who knows? I don't really know.
1: I'm going to Google.
0: He's had more, like I said this the other day, he's had more names than a town's centre pub. You know what I mean? Like, God, how many names are you having, man? So, that's what we're going to play today. We're going to play John Mellencamp, Hurt So Good, and then follow that by... Oh, John Cougar, Hurt So Good, then follow that with Small Town by John Mellencamp. So, two really good tracks, and again, follow that with Small Town by John Mellencamp. So, two really good tracks, and again, a great rock singer. Not bad on the old six-string.

0: What do you think of that then?
1: Good. What did you find out about him then?
0: Well, he thought he wouldn't get anywhere with a name like Mellencamp, so he changed it to Cougar.
1: The only thing I got was interesting.
0: He has about five names.
1: He was obviously he was dropped to start off with.
0: Yeah.
1: And then he was discovered by Rod Stewart's manager, Billy Gaff.
0: Was
1: he? Came to London, and the rest is history.
0: There we go then, folks. There we go, folks. So, what we're going to do now, you remember we were talking last week, and we were talking about how Prince played on the back end of this... George Harrison,
1: yes,
0: sort of memorial concert in, and that was a Hall of Fame thing, and it had Tom Petty singing lead on it, and it
1: Jeff
0: had,
1: Lynn was there,
0: yeah, Jeff Lynne and his son Danny was there, mm-hmm, and then Prince was there, and Prince did this guitar solo.
1: He wasn't even meant to be on there.
0: No, he wasn't, and he played this guitar solo, and then threw his guitar at someone and just walked off stage with disdain. The YouTube video of it is brilliant, and I said last week, 2 weeks ago, come on, why don't we just play that? And I think also before we play that, I think if we play something that when the Beatles start to go a little bit rockier from their pop 60s, I thought Helter Skelter.
1: Yeah, because they heard, was it stuff like The Who or something did a song, and yeah, they were going, oh, this is the heaviest rock song absolutely ever. Yeah. And Paul McCartney thought, I'm not having that.
0: No, absolutely. So I'm going to top that Trumps. Yeah, yeah, that's a top Trumps card job, yeah, that, isn't it? So we're going to play, Beatles' Helter Skelter. And we'll come back and we'll see about that before we play, because then while the other one's on, we're going to have a brew break.
1: A brew time.
0: Have a brew break. Yeah. So, Martin, I hope you're feeling better.
2: Yeah.
0: We're really, really missing you. Here we go, the Beatles, Helter Skelter.

0: What do you think then?
1: They threw everything at that one, didn't they?
0: Now, who says that the Beatles weren't a rock band?
1: Yep.
0: So that was obviously from the Beatles album, but also known as the White Album.
1: It was an odd album, wasn't it?
0: Yeah, it was an odd album, but they said that...
1: Number nine.
0: Yeah, it was... I think McCartney said that, you know, because the advent of the heavy rock scene, he wanted to make something that was loud and proud. And it's been covered by a lot of people. Susie and the Banshees, U2 have covered it.
1: Did they?
0: Yeah, U2 covered it. Yes, it's been covered by a few good bands. But again, that was like the start of their... I don't know, reinventing themselves, you know. That's when they started to get away from, again, as you say, with the pop music and into...
1: You think from Please Please Me to the Abbey Road,
0: massive leap,
1: sort of like
0: isn't it?
1: seven years.
0: I know, yeah. But they did it all in 8 and 9 years.
1: Yeah.
0: And then there was no Beatles, and look at the influence they had on the music industry. Them and the Stones, you know. To be fair to the Stones, they had a big influence as well. Yeah, but they had their career kicked off with a Beatles song.
1: Exactly.
0: You know, like what goes around comes around sort of thing, isn't it? So what we're going to play, I hope you enjoyed that. What we're going to play now is what we've been talking about a little while about with Prince. So this is a long track. It's 6 minutes long, but it's well worth it because the guitar solo of about 3.5 minutes absolutely...
1: If you can watch the video, then
0: do it.
1: Do it.
0: Yeah, if you go find this video on YouTube and you will enjoy it.
1: He was proving a point,
0: moment
1: on and he proved it.
0: Well, basically. I think, wasn't this not long after there was a poll came out?
1: That's right. And he wasn't,
0: and
1: he wasn't even
0: in the top 10 of world's best guitarists. Yeah,
1: because apparently he turned up at the rehearsals that morning and said, could I play along? Mm. And they said, well, Prince... Of course you can.
0: Yeah, well, there you go.
1: I'll do a little bit at the end, he said.
0: A little bit at the end, and it was a little bit at the end.
1: And they're all looking at each other, and they just kept going,
0: basically. Let's have a listen to that little bit at the end.
1: Get along.
0: Good on you.

0: And that's him just chucking the guitar away.
1: Yeah, and stomping off. And everyone's just like, oh.
0: That's, yeah. As you can tell, that's like a conversion from the video. But if you've not seen the video, there's a few versions of it flying around from the Rock and Roll Hall of Fame concert that they did for George Harrison. And on stage, you know, it's a who's who. It's Danny Harrison's his son. It was Jeff Lynne, as you say. There was Tom Petty. There was Steve Ferrone, a British drummer. There was Greg Bissonette, the American drummer. There was Ringo Starr, the English drummer. And then in this guy comes, like you say, he wasn't even invited to play. He got turned up at rehearsals and said,
1: can I have a go?
0: Can I have a join?
1: Let's face it, you're not going to turn him down.
0: No, please may I play?
1: There's been a lot of more publicity about that. There's people talking about it on telly and stuff. And
0: absolutely.
1: And I think as the more people come to watch it, that will end up being one of the greatest guitar solos ever.
0: 37 million times it's been played, apparently. Yeah.
1: That was me.
0: In just one night. So, there's a little bit of a tenuous link here, I guess, because the next guy we're going to play is also a terrific guitarist, Rory Gallagher. Yeah, a brilliant guitarist, blues rocky again. And again, there's something, I think, I'm not sure if it was New Musical Express or if it was the sort of the American version of that, where somebody was interviewing somebody actually shouted, I think, as Jimi Hendrix was walking into a gig, and some reporter who was writing something on him shouted, Jimmy, what's it like to be the greatest guitarist in the world? And he turned around and answered him, he said, I don't really know, you should ask Rory Gallagher.
1: Really?
0: Yeah, absolutely.
1: That's a good tenuous link.
0: Absolutely. And so we're going to play I Fall Apart by Rory Gallagher. Good guitarist.

0: band.
1: Oh, that was so good. I tell you what, that band had was well rehearsed.
0: Yeah.
1: That was so tight.
0: Yeah. And he's, as I say, so he's being an influence, and I think the list of influence people he's influenced as guitar players is it's quite a long list, to be fair. As I was just saying, you know, he's got a statue. He's Irish. Yeah, he's seen as being first Irish rock star, really, and I guess he was part of a band called The Taste. They were like a trio.
1: Well, if you're gonna get the heads up from the great Jimi Hendrix, then yeah, he can't be back,
0: absolutely,
1: can you?
0: And you know, went on to make some great music, but sadly died, and I think he was about 45 47, something like that. He'd had a liver transplant a few years before, and he was pretty poorly, but then again, like, they were in that time, they were abusive to their bodies, weren't they, to be fair?
1: Well, weren't we all?
0: Yeah, absolutely.
1: You still got the scars.
0: Yeah.
1: Have you got a shout out from Brian?
0: I'm old enough to know. I'm old enough to know a little bit of the history of this guy, and he died from the magical hospital disease MRSA. That's what he died from.
1: Oh, really?
0: So he caught that bug.
1: Oh, that skinny bug.
0: Post-op bug. They called it, didn't they? So that's what he died from. Yeah. So he was.
1: We got a shout out from Brian and Luke Daft.
0: Have we?
1: Yeah, he said that Gary Moore's guitar solo, The Messiah, live from Montreux 1990, is the best ever.
0: Nah, I don't know.
1: Well, Gary Moore, yeah.
0: Yeah, but it's subjective, isn't it? Yeah, it's subjective. It's not objective. You know, it's if he's a favourite player of yours, he's going to be the best in the world, isn't he?
1: Yeah, that's true.
0: But you know, I don't know if anybody on this show has been and seen Bonamassa alive.
1: That was quality.
0: Some guitar, he was good. Yeah. And there's some really good ones coming through as well. Anyway, Brian, glad you joined us, because guess what's up next?
1: Oh, it's his, yes. It's,
0: guess what's up next? We've got a song from 6 AM. Yeah, and this is Brian requested this, and it's Maybe It's Time, featuring Corey Taylor, Joe Elliott, Brantley Gilbert, and Ivan something.
1: I've never heard it, but I think it's good then. Is it?
0: Well, your man, Mr. Six, was part of Motley Crue, wasn't he?
1: Oh, was he?
0: Yeah. Okay. I can't remember his Christian name. I don't know. Anyway, we shall Google and Google and Google and Google while we play this.

0: you do. What do you think of that then?
1: Good choice, Brian. Good choice.
0: Yeah, good choice, Brian. Well done. So the band effectively was formed out of Motley Crue, I guess you could say. They're only went for a bit of a side act, I guess, because Motley Crue was still going, and Nikki Six is his name. He was still the bass player with Motley Crue. And then this James Michael, who I think was he did a little bit of singing with Meatloaf and a few other bands.
1: Right, okay.
0: Yeah, but got a good voice. It's a good song. Yeah. A bit of Stairway to Heaven
1: I thought you put the wrong song on.
0: Yeah, I thought, you know, it had flavours of a few songs in it.
1: It was, yeah.
0: But it was good. I enjoyed it.
1: Yeah.
0: Yeah, so well done, Brian. Good choice. And keep on coming, mate. We've got a few others that we'll play over the next few weeks for you as well. Now, this is the next one's up. It's called Like a Stone, and it's from a band called Audio Slave. Heard of Audio Slave?
1: No.
0: Well, they're about to. Here is Audio Slave.

0: Not bad.
1: Oh, as I say, as soon as it started, I thought Red Hot Chili Peppers. Yeah. And then the voice, I thought, Nirvana. Put him back to life.
0: Absolutely. Well, as you know, well, neither of those, but you can see where the influences come from, don't you?
1: Great.
0: So,
1: song.
0: Yeah. So, so Audioslave were formed from two bands, really. It was Soundgarden, and that's where the, you know, Chris Cornell, he, the lead singer, that's who that was. He's got, you know, one of these sort of post-mortem massive followings, like like Cobain and Morris, you know, and all of these guys.
1: Did he die of substance abuse?
0: I'm not quite sure what it was he died of, but the band Audioslave were only together from, like, 2001 to 2007, and because he died, I think
1: that was
0: died
1: the end,
0: 2008, 2009, they were never going to get back together again. But they made three or four albums, and they were very, very good. And as I say, Chris Cornell's got this sort of cult following as well. But that was a good song, don't you think?
1: Yeah,
0: it was very good.
1: More,
0: so,
1: please.
0: Yeah, so we're going to carry on, and we're going to play now one of your favourite Rocky bandies, isn't it?
1: Yeah, Thunder.
0: Yeah,
1: love a bit of Thunder.
0: You do like a bit
1: of
0: Thunder.
1: I was given that CD as a freebie.
0: Yeah.
1: So, and I played that for like months on end.
0: Take this away and listen to it.
1: Yeah.
0: A proper car CD, is it?
1: Yeah, it's just superb. And, you know, anyone doesn't know Thunder, listen to them because they're really, really good. Do some good covers as well.
0: Yeah, excellent. Yeah. Well, let's listen to this one, shall we? So this is Preaching from a Chair, and it's from Thunder.

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2: Thank you, Pigmental. Great sponsors of the show. We don't have to say a lot about the last one, do we, really? They're just a great English rock band, aren't they?
3: Quality stuff.
2: Yeah.
3: So, Chris, how many songs have you dumped tonight, then?
2: At the moment, about...
3: 10?
2: Yeah, 9 or 10.
3: We do chops a lot, don't we?
2: Well, I don't think we chops a lot. I think we should, I think we inform.
3: Inform, yes. Well, I'm an informer.
2: Yeah, you're an informer. So, informer, eh? Might have to play that next week now.
3: Oh, yes.
2: Informer.
3: Who's next, then?
2: Right, so next. We haven't played a lot of these. Queen. Haven't played a great deal of Queen, have we? This is actually my favourite Queen song, and this is their first one.
3: Mine's Hammer to Fall.
2: Is it?
3: Yeah.
2: Mine's Seven Seas of Rye.
3: That was their, one of their, that was their first
2: song? Their first hit song, I think it's a great rock song, and I don't think they bettered it with anything that they did.
3: Apart from Hammer to Fall.
2: No. Subjective again. Yeah? Subjective again. So here we go with Queen and Seven Seas of Rye. A fantastic piece of music.

0: question is, right, why would they do? You do this fantastic song, and it's fantastic, right? And in the end, you go, what are we going to do? I don't know. Oh, what do we like to be? What was in the, what was going on?
1: I don't know.
0: There must be a story about that.
2: There must be somewhere, but it's a brilliant, brilliant song.
0: It's cracking. Imagine hearing that for the first time.
2: Yeah, yeah. You, as soon as you heard that, you knew they were going to be a massive band, didn't you? Yeah, absolutely brilliant.
0: Good choice, good choice.
2: Yeah, yeah. There we go. So next one up is a band by the name of Elephants and Stars.
0: Never heard of them.
2: Haven't you? Nope. I think you're going to like this. Yeah, I think you're going to like this.
0: Who are they?
2: Well, let's play it and then we'll chat about them after show.
0: Okay, then.

0: Not a new band.
1: It's not a new band.
0: No, they've been around for, since 2000 some odd.
1: I would have thought that
0: 2005,
1: like
0: 2007.
1: 5 years old.
0: If you looked them up on the internet, then you see they're all, you know, not youngsters, anyway.
1: I wonder why they called themselves Elephants and Stars.
0: Canucks. They're Canucks again. We're like the old Canadians. We like playing a bit of Canuck music.
1: Yeah.
0: From Toronto and Hamilton, I think.
1: We haven't played any Bryams yet, have we?
0: No, we haven't. But we may remedy that.
1: Alanis Morissette.
0: Yeah, we could remedy that next week, I think. Maybe we could have a
1: little Canucks section.
0: And here we have the Canucks. So, yeah, I thought they were pretty good. That's a new song from them, to be fair. And they've produced a few albums, and two of the players have never been not been in a band together. So they've sort of followed it through and joined a few bands. Where Elephants and Stars comes from, I don't know. We'll see, eh? I'm just going to play this song because I like it and I think it's brilliant.

0: So, that was Gypsy Belle from a band called 38 Special. Now, 38 Special were formed in the 70s, 72, 73, 74, something like that. It was early 70s, early toward mid 70s. And they're still touring today.
1: Today, in their wheelchairs.
0: And they've still got the same lineup.
1: Really?
0: Yeah. So, not bad, eh? Can't moan at that, really.
1: Yeah, definitely what you call swamp rock.
0: Yeah, it is. They're from Florida, but then, of course, you've got the Everglades in Florida, and you've got the bayous in
1: Louisiana and all that stuff.
0: So
1: yeah.
0: they're all swamps, aren't they?
1: Yeah,
0: all,
1: you know, swamps of flies and crocodiles.
0: Gators and gators and things. Won't see my pigs.
1: Oh, yeah, you've got a mention from him today.
0: Yeah,
1: oh,
0: yeah.
1: Oh, Cletus. You'll be,
0: yeah. Cletus.
1: My favourite Mary Lou, she's mighty pretty.
0: So that was that. That was that one. Yeah, so we're going to play. You know, we like to mix it up, don't we? Well, there's a new band. This is a new band, and these have been touring quite extensively over the last few months to just to get themselves out there, I think. And this is what you call new indie rock, I guess. And right. The band's called the Molotovs. And they are very good.
1: Where'd you discover these, then?
0: I discovered these on Facebook.
1: Okay.
0: Of all
1: Facebook.
0: Places. Yeah,
1: okay.
0: Facebook. And there's a guy I've known for years, used to work with him and play footy with him, Johnny Cash, in rugby, and he went to see them a few weeks ago, and another mate of mine, Chris Hare from here, went to see them in Norwich, and he did an interview with them a few weeks ago.
1: Oh, wow.
0: And he played, it was played on one of our Saturday afternoon shows. But they're very good. So we're going to play them, absolutely, now.
1: Oh!

0: they're going to be well busy. They've got tours all over Europe over the next few months. They're just good.
1: They're lively, aren't they?
0: Yeah, they're very lively.
1: 2 minutes and 10 seconds. Short song, though.
0: Yeah, it is a short song. But, you know, it's. I think it's just healthy to have these new bands coming through. You know, and their debut album, Wasted on Youth, has just been released.
1: Are they a local band, then?
0: No, I'm not quite sure where they're from, actually. Midlands, I think. Brummage and Way.
1: Mm-hmm.
0: I've got to be honest, I'm not quite sure. I don't know a great deal about them, other than they're new, they're good, they're brother and sister.
1: Ah, okay.
0: Yeah. Other than that, I don't know a great deal about them, mate, to be fair. I don't know where this is going, but let's see where we're going. Some reason I've gone out of sequence and I don't know what I'm doing.
1: No.
0: But we'll try and get it back into sequence, shall we?
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1: Time for meds.
0: Time for meds. Okay, so the next one up, we ain't got a lot. Well, we got 20 minutes to go, so we got a little bit of time left. We could play with it. So this, have you ever heard of Robert John?
1: Nope.
0: Haven't you?
1: Doing well, aren't I?
0: Oh, you are doing really well tonight. So Robert John and the Wreck.
1: And the Wreck.
0: Yeah.
1: I didn't know you were in a band.
0: As in the Shipwreck, yeah.
3: Yeah.
0: Robert John and the Wreck. I think you'll like this as well. This is a little bit sort of swampy country stuff.
1: And who's he? Is he Yankee?
0: Yeah, he's a bit. Yeah, he's a septic. Yeah, he's a Yankee. And the song is called "Dragging Me Down." But I think again, you're going to like this. I think the listeners will like this as well.

0: Now that was a thick finger fault. That was a really big thick finger fault. I'm not going to play it again because we only had like a few about 30 seconds of it left. But that's Robert John and the Wreck. They're a California band, Orange County. Been going since about 2010, 2011, something like that. Made a few albums, but they have a reputation of being an incredible band live.
1: I like them because they were like a hard,
0: like blues southern type rock, wasn't it?
1: But sort of thunderish as well.
0: But apparently to see them live, it's just a great show, and the musicianship apparently is brilliant. So as I say, they have this reputation of being really, really good live. We're going to move on quick because we're going to be running out of time otherwise. This guy's the Country Music Awards were the other day, and this song was on there, and the guy, the performer, Thomas Rhett, was on, and he was performing this song with Teddy Swims as a duet, and it's called Something About a Woman, and this is country rock, as you know. And again, you like this guy's got quite a little bit of a gravelly voice when he's going. It's quite a cool song.

0: good, bad, indifferent.
1: I think this week's been the best week for music so far.
0: Yeah?
1: Yeah. Well, I think
0: I love that bit of sliding there, didn't you? That,
1: yeah.
0: It just, that's a just...
1: It made it, didn't it?
0: That may get released as a single, as a duet single. There's talk about it being released as a single. Thomas Rhett did it himself, which is still pretty good, but I think that's much better because their voices, although pretty similar, just really make that track work, don't they?
1: Nice, good.
0: Yeah, so... yeah, we've got 12 about 12 minutes to go. So we remember we were talking a few weeks ago about the Follow World Brothers, Kings of Leon.
1: Oh, yes, yes.
0: Yeah, yeah. And I was talking about that song Closer.
1: Yeah.
0: And you said, oh, I don't know that one.
1: I don't.
0: Well, you will now.

0: So what do you think to that then?
1: Great voice, great drums, the triplets just on the bass drum.
0: Yeah, quality absolutely. Stuff. Really, really good. That worked, didn't it? Just a good song, isn't it? They're actually touring. They're playing about, I think they're playing 5 concerts in the UK this year.
1: Any festivals?
0: Yeah, one outdoor in Colchester, not far away. So they're playing Colchester, which is between Colchester and Rittle that way. They're playing Leeds, they're playing the Manchester, the Co-op Arena in Manchester.
1: The big one?
0: Yeah, I think they're playing something in Glasgow and somewhere else. So yeah, doing 4 or 5 gigs over here this year. They only did 2 over here last year, but if I get the chance, I may go, but I'll see. June's looking like a little busy month at the minute, but we'll see what happens. But I fancy going to see them. I'd like to see them live because apparently, again, they're just phenomenal live. We're going to play now. This is an oldie, man, but this is an absolute goodie. Spencer Davis Group, I'm a man.

0: things are just timeless, aren't they?
1: Yeah, that was just...
0: Steve Winwood, you know when Steve Winwood joined the band in 1963? You know how old he was?
1: Probably about 10.
0: 14. He was 14 playing keyboards in the Spencer Davis group, and he left when he was 18 to form Traffic. It was him and his brother. His brother was called Muff, and but we won't go there.
1: That's an unfortunate name.
0: So they both left at the same time, and Steve Winwood went on to form Traffic, which was, again, a great, successful band. And his brother went into music production, A&R and stuff, and then Spencer Davis carried on until Spencer Davis died in 2020 on tour. But that's just a quality thing. Yeah. So we're really close to the end now, mate. We'd like to thank everybody for joining in, listening to the music. Hope you've enjoyed the music. We enjoy playing it to you. We enjoy chatting. Enjoy telling you about what's behind the songs and all the rubbish that you also get out of us. And also the faux pas, be they purposeful or otherwise.
1: There's been a few. There's been a few today.
0: Today, actually, yesterday was, it's just been one of those weeks, I'm afraid, of faux pas. So we've just got a couple of minutes to go now, so we're going to be playing out with The Clash and London Calling.
1: Another one, no introduction needed.
0: No narrative about the band, just brilliant. And we'll see you in a couple of weeks' time on a Friday night, 9 till 11. Don't forget to join us. Look forward to playing more music for you then, and we'll catch you soon. Have a great weekend, everybody.
1: Adios.

he said, know it. 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I wrote it. Now his ego couldn't help but get just a wee bit bigger. But that's the difference between a guitar owner and a guitar picker.

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